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Jeremy Camp with Revival on WBTL. I hope your Monday is going well. Sometimes Mondays, it's hard to get in the flow. I find this time of year especially hard to get into that rhythm. But I do love fall. It's Jamie McDonald, Left It in the River.

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0: Ben Fuller and Carrie Underwood, if it was up to me, on WBTL. I'm Wheeze. And on Friday night, I had a special guest on the show. And, well, here's what happened. There is an amazing tour coming through the listening area. It's called the Alters Tour, with artists Tasha Layton, David Leonard, and Patrick Mayberry. Patrick sings such songs as Holy Spirit Come, Lead on Good Shepherd. Happy to have Patrick Mayberry on the show tonight. Hey, Patrick. You're going to be on the Alters Tour, Tasha Layton and David Leonard. And
1: oh, yeah.
0: WBTL is bringing you in Thursday, October 8th at Crossroads Christian Church in Danville. Tickets, you can find them at WBTL.org. But here's the thing. I'm going to start a timer. Have you ever heard of an elevator pitch? You know, where you have you have to give an something quick of here's what you do and you got this amount of time. So, Patrick, imagine that we're on an elevator right now and you have 60 seconds to give your best elevator pitch of why should I come to the show on Thursday, October 8th. And go. Well,
1: okay, first of all, my question would be, well, first, do you even like to have fun at all in your life? Because if you do, you can't miss this night. First of all, Tasha Layton, David Leonard, and I all go to church together. And so we basically, the heart behind these nights, Tasha's like, I just kind of want to take church around the country. So it's going to be all three of us at the exact same time on stage, leading worship, singing some of our favorite songs that we've written, singing some of our favorite songs we sing at church, and singing just some of our favorite worship songs, sharing stories. You're not gonna wanna miss it.
0: Okay, come on. That was an amazing elevator pitch.
1: Right? Right? And now it's time to get off the elevator and go to your cubicle.
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7: WBGL. Mostly clear tonight with overnight lows falling down to around 53 degrees. Nice and cool, but we quickly warm up on Tuesday with sunshine and a high between 76 and 82. And looks like clouds increase by Wednesday and especially Thursday. Things get a little rainy and stormy for the end of the week. For WBGL, I'm meteorologist Kevin Lighty.

powerful song from Mercy Me, I Can Only Imagine. I can't help but think about the movie called I Can Only Imagine that was really a story of Bart Miller, the lead singer of Mercy Me, and his life. And you see the powerful story behind that song, I Can Only Imagine. So if you have a chance, I encourage you. It's a great movie to check out. It's Lauren Daigle on WBGL.

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1: One day I'm just driving in my van and WBG all came on. 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

0: Kate Thompson, that's what the cross is for on WBCL. I'm Wheeze, and I hope you're doing amazing this evening.
1: I asked my friend Nancy Majira, who runs Chicago Hub Ministries, if she would pray for you.
2: Well, it's no accident that who's ever listening right now, that you're listening. And so we just say, come, Holy Spirit. We thank you, Father, that you're such an amazing giver. And you give, give, give, and your plan is for us to be good receivers. So I pray right now, God, for our listeners, for them to be good receivers of the grace and the mercy, the kindness, the gentleness, the peace that you offer to your children. And Father, I pray right now that you would do miraculous things in their lives, that they would know there is a God above, and this God loves me very much. And it's all about what you did at the cross, Jesus. Thank you that when you died on the cross, you took the punishment that we were supposed to get. And our faith in what you did is what saves us. So, Father, I pray if there's any listeners who've never heard that message, that Jesus paid it all. All to him I owe. Sin had left a crimson stain, but Jesus paid it all. That when you died on the cross, Jesus, it was enough to satisfy all of heaven for me to be acceptable. So we honor you, Lord, and we just pray for our listeners that they would know the nearness of God and just how dear he is to them, in Jesus' name.
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3: 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That'll help them connect. 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

0: Francesca Battistelli, He Will, on WBHGL. I'm Wheeze. It's been a while since we've heard from Francesca, and it's good to hear her voice again. She took a break because she has seven kids. Yes, seven kids, raising seven children. And there was an interview where she was talking about how she felt like God was wanting her to do music. And she's like, I don't know how that's even going to be possible with managing being a mom of seven kids and also doing something that she loves. And that song came out of that because God made a way. And I love that reminder that He will, because there are situations that maybe even God is saying, I want you to, you know, do this, and it looks impossible. Remember that you serve the God of the possible. So what looks impossible to you or I, it's possible with Him, and He will make a way.
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2: 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It's not just making people feel good. It's about pointing them to Jesus, and I love that.
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5: WBGL, mostly clear tonight with overnight lows falling down to around 53 degrees. Nice and cool, but we quickly warm up on Tuesday with sunshine and a high between 76 and 82. And looks like clouds increase by Wednesday and especially Thursday. Things get a little rainy and stormy for the end of the week. For WBGL, I'm meteorologist Kevin Lighting.

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Brandon Lake with his latest. What a beautiful song. It's called How Good God Is on WBGL. I'm Wheeze. I love this Bible verse, James 4:7. Submit to God, resist the devil, and he will flee from you. So you can say, devil, get behind me in the name of Jesus. It's Emerson Day on WBGL.

0: Thursday kicks off a special month at WBTL. We call it Socktober. It's Caleb and John with Finished on WBTL. I'm Wheez, and Socktober, we collect socks for those living without an address. And I wanted you to hear the heart behind Socktober from our very own Leah Bai. She's our community engagement director.
1: A few years ago, my mom, Laura, had a heart for the local homeless shelter here in Champaign-Urbana called See You at Home. And she was the community engagement director with the Vineyard Church at that time. And through conversations with their director and with the team at the Vineyard, they decided to put together this outreach called Socktober. It just became this big outreach, and the Lord continued to put favor on it. It's super special to me because my mom actually passed away. And so I look at this outreach, yes, as a way to bless the community across our entire listening area. But for me personally, it's also a way to continue my mom's legacy. She embodied what it meant to serve and love people well. She was a woman of faith, of joy, of kindness. And so it's so special to me because I was helping her in the early days of Socktober just as her daughter. And now as the engagement director here at WBGL, I'm able to help steward and facilitate it on this end. So it's such a God thing. I believe so much in this outreach. It seems so simple to be able to donate a pair of socks, but truly this is meeting a need in so many people's lives. It's something that provides comfort and warmth and safety for people that don't have it. And also, I believe the Lord blesses each person that receives a pair of socks across our entire listening area. We're truly being able to be the hands and feet of Jesus through Socktober.
0: Thank you so much, Leah, for sharing all of that. 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
6: Mostly clear tonight with overnight lows falling down to around 53 degrees. Nice and cool, but we quickly warm up on Tuesday with sunshine and a high between 76 and 82. And looks like clouds increase by Wednesday and especially Thursday. Things get a little rainy and stormy for the end of the week. For WBGL, I'm meteorologist Kevin Lighty.

God is your light in the darkness. He's your promise keeper. He's your miracle worker. And he's making a way where there doesn't seem to be a way. He's doing all those things. It's Torn Wells, Breathe On It on WBGL.

0: Tasha Layton with Worship Through It on WBTL. I'm Wheeze. Tasha is going to be part of this really unique tour because it sounds like a very special night. I'm Wheeze. So glad to be with you. The tour is called the Altars Tour, and two of her friends are joining her on this tour, David Leonard and Patrick Mayberry. It's happening Thursday, October 8th at Crossroads Christian Church in Danville. And you know, I want to share a prayer that Tasha prayed for you in just a little bit. But I wanted to share with you, I found out that Tasha and David and Patrick, they all go to church together. And Tasha's heart was to bring church on the road to you. And that's what's going to be happening at Crossroads Christian Church. It's going to be a worship service where you can come and you're going to be encouraged to sing along with them. They're all going to be on stage at the same time, leading you in what sounds like this beautiful, unique night of worship. You can find tickets and details right on our website at WBTL.org. And I want to share this prayer that Tasha prayed for you, especially if you're in a place where you're just needing to be filled with hope.
1: Hey, this is Tasha Layton, and I want to send out a prayer right now for anyone struggling to have hope. I say to you, hold on. It won't be like this forever. God, give them a glimpse of what life could be like if they didn't feel stuck and they felt free. I ask that you would guide them into all truth. Scripture says you do that. You lead us into all truth. Show them the truth of who they really are in you, and show them what they mean to you, how precious their life is to you, and how much you truly care about them. I ask this in faith, knowing that I serve a God who is who he says he is, and that is good.
2: I made a prayer. I said, God, I'm going to outlove and outserve my bride, even if she never reciprocates.
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2: Because I'm a Christian man, I'm modeling Jesus Christ.
4: I like that.
2: And we did not reciprocate.
4: Yeah.
2: We killed him. So for me, it was simple. I'm going to be Jesus to my bride. I'm going to outlove her, and I'm going to outserve her. I'm going to do it all my life. And it does take maintenance for us. Every 10 years, we go in for marriage counseling, whether we need it or not.
4: New battery.
2: Yes. We just do it. We don't want to wait for a crisis. We want to work through that process.
4: Yeah.
2: And it's just and she's learning to affirm my love language, which is words of affirmation. So when I do something to serve her and she goes, that cup of coffee was the best I've ever had. I'm like, I just want to go make her another cup of coffee because I want to please her, right? I want to do justice for her.
3: Hear more at familyminute.org.
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0: Passion and Christian Stanfield, just that good on WBGL. I'm Wheez, and I hope you had a wonderful weekend. It was gorgeous out. Like, I hope you got outside and got to take a walk or do something fun. I got to hang out with some amazing group of friends from the Warehouse Church in Aurora. And there was a woman's retreat. We did at this place that was kind of in the woods, and it was right off of a lake. And there's something about being around water. And the theme was renew, restore, and refresh. And I'm like, you know, I get all those things whenever I'm around water. And I just had a moment where I sat out and just stared at the water for like an hour and just talked to the Lord and wrote encouraging notes. That was so fun. We wrote encouraging notes to one another, even to friends you didn't know. And God will always give you an idea of what to write. You know, I was asking the Lord. It was so fun. And I got to lead worship with one of my best friends, Carol, and my friend Mindy and Jen. And we just had these tender moments where the Lord just showed up in beautiful ways. And there's something that happens when we gather together like that, whether it's at church or maybe your church did a woman's retreat like that. It's so worth it to do. So I really want to encourage you, because I heard a lot of women sharing, you know, I hadn't been on a women's retreat for like 15 years, didn't really want to go, and I was so blessed. So maybe there's an opportunity for you coming up at your church and you thought, do I go? I would encourage you, any chance you can do to get away and be encouraged in the Lord especially. Oh, friend, it's so worthwhile. And I want to tell you this. There may be something that you need at that woman's retreat or even that men's retreat from your church, you know, that you didn't even know. You carry something that God has given you that He's going to use to encourage someone else.
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4: Mostly clear tonight with overnight lows falling down to around 53 degrees. Nice and cool, but we quickly warm up on Tuesday with sunshine and a high between 76 and 82. And looks like clouds increase by Wednesday and especially Thursday. Things get a little rainy and stormy for the end of the week. For WBGL, I'm meteorologist Kevin Lighting.

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0: had one of those moments in your life where you're like, pinch me. I can't believe that I'm getting to do this, whatever that may be. That's Peter Burton. Where would I be? On WBHGL. I'm Wheeze. I can think of so many moments that I've had in my life. Well, one of them happened this past summer. My friend Kitty and I, we love the Chicago Bears. And maybe you like Christmas, you know, Hallmark movies. We love both of those. And so they came together. There's a movie coming out. It's like Bears Touchdown, a Hallmark Christmas love story. It's coming out October 17th. Here's what we got to do. We were like, pinch me. We got to be extras in the movie for 2 days. So you might see the red glasses. I don't know if it'll be a quick thing. We don't know. We did 2 days of filming. And my friend Kitty and I, we kept going, pinch me, is this really happening? We're like at the Bear Stadium, we're sitting in closer seats than we're ever going to sit. And it was just fun to see the cameras and all that goes into the making of a movie. I'll be sharing some of those pictures from the set when I can, closer to the release date. But it was so much fun. And I just love having those moments where you're like, pinch me moments. If you've had one of those moments... Oh, and we got paid. We were like, we're getting paid for this? So, you know what we did with our money? We used that money to buy expensive Bears tickets. And it was, well, it's well, well worth it. I'd love to hear what's your pinch me moment, that something that you've gotten to do that was so fun. You can text me at 866-917-9245.
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4: Mostly clear tonight with overnight lows falling down to around 53 degrees. Nice and cool, but we quickly warm up on Tuesday with sunshine and a high between 76 and 82. And looks like clouds increase by Wednesday and especially Thursday. Things get a little rainy and stormy for the end of the week. For WBGL, I'm meteorologist Kevin Lighty.

Ellie Holcomb on WBTL. I'm Weez. And you know, if you struggle with fear and anxiety, friend, I so get it. Sometimes I'm right there with you. And here's a Bible verse that I have in my wall for that reminder when those moments come up. 2 Timothy 1:7, for God has not given us a spirit of fear and timidity, but of power, love, and self-discipline. You can stand on the word of God and say, you know what? No fear, not over my life, in the name of Jesus.

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0: Toby Mac, Lord, It Feels Good on WBGL. I'm Wheeze. And Toby Mac has this Instagram account. It's called Toby Mac Speak Life, because we're called to speak life out of over one another. But it's just saying sometimes they'll really get you thinking, even maybe conviction from the Holy Spirit from some of them. Some of them you're just like, wow, it was so good. And they're brief, like this one I read, okay? Sometimes the hardest thing God will ever ask you to do is nothing. Simply stand while the battle rages and trust that He is moving on your behalf. That is so good. Do nothing. Be still. You're thinking about some verses? Let me tell you some Bible verses. Psalm 46, verse 10 says this. He says, "Be still and know that I am God. I will be exalted among the nations. I will be exalted in the earth." And Exodus 14, 14 says, "You only need to be still. The Lord will fight for you." Come on. That's so good. Be still. I don't know if you're like me, but I got to do. I feel like I have to do something all the time. But I got to do this. But God, I got to do this. And I got. He says, no. Sometimes He's saying, do nothing. Be still. Oh. So friend, I pray that you and I can get this. And that there can be a moment where you can just be still. I'm going to work on it too. And simply do nothing. Just be still and know that He is God.
1: If I've got some land to spy out, I want Joshua and Caleb to be the guys that do that. Hi, I'm Chuck Swindoll. 12 men saw the land, but only two saw the possibilities. 10 of them said, "We better not go there. We'll never survive it." Did you see how big those giants were? But 2 of the 12 said, "Do you know how big God is? Human giants are zip compared to a universal-sized God. It isn't about the enemies. God said He will give us the land, so let's go take it." Joshua and Caleb, they're the land appraisers I want on my payroll.
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0: So much that God's grace can do, and so much I'm trying to still understand about God's grace. It's Cochrane & Company on WBGL. I'm Wheeze. I want to share a Bible verse that I read, that I probably read many times, but it just hit me with that song. And I was looking up verses on God's grace, and this is what I read, 1 Corinthians 15, verse 10. And the NIV version says, "But by the grace of God, I am what I am. And his grace to me was not without effect. No, I worked harder than all of them, yet not I, but the grace of God that was with me." So beautiful. And then another version says it, "But whatever I am now, it is all because God poured out his special favor on me, and not without results, for I have worked harder than any of the other apostles, yet it is not I, but God who is working through me by his grace." Just struck me. And as I was on Bible Hub, you can study Bible verses with that. It'll show you cross references. It had this beautiful thing, living out 1 Corinthians 15:10 today. And I want to read these four things. One says, acknowledge, begin each day confessing, by the grace of God, I am what I am. Two, depend, draw strength from the grace with you. Seek it boldly, Hebrews 4:16. Three, serve, let grace energize a diligent, joyful work in every calling. Beautiful, right? And four, reflect. Give God the glory whenever fruit appears. It is his grace, not your greatness. Isn't that beautiful? 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But by the grace of God, I am what I am.
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6: Mostly clear tonight with overnight lows falling down to around 53 degrees. Nice and cool, but we quickly warm up on Tuesday with sunshine and a high between 76 and 82. And looks like clouds increase by Wednesday and especially Thursday. Things get a little rainy and stormy for the end of the week. For WBGL, I'm meteorologist Kevin Lighting.

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0: Was somebody kind to you today, especially somebody you didn't know? 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It's Franny Cash, Jesus All Along on WBGL. I'm Wheez. Sometimes that little act of kindness, maybe it was the person in the drive-thru that you got your breakfast from this morning or bought your coffee from, your pumpkin spice latte, yum. And they were just so kind that it spreads. You wanted to be kind. Well, that's why we have the WBGL Kindness Club that you can start at your school. Could be the school that you work at, your child attends, your grandchild attends. Kindness spreading in that school. Can you picture that? Well, when you sign up to say, yeah, I want to be a Kindness Club leader, they're limited. There's some left. There's free Kindness Club kits that we will send out to you, and they have ideas like thank you cards, candy, stickers, and just ways to help you get started to spread kindness. We have schools that have joined on. I got to visit a few in person, like my friend Jenny, and she's at Maplebrook Elementary School in Naperville. Had such a great visit. Northbrook Preschool in Mendota has signed on, and Covenant Classical in Naperville as well. Has signed on. So thank you to these friends that have said, yes, I want to start seeing kindness and leading my students into kindness in my school. Well, you can start a kindness club in your school when you sign up at WBGL.org. 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
3: WBGL weather. Mostly clear tonight with overnight lows falling down to around 53 degrees. Nice and cool, but we quickly warm up on Tuesday with sunshine and a high between 76 and 82. And looks like clouds increase by Wednesday and especially Thursday. Things get a little rainy and stormy for the end of the week. For WBGL, I'm meteorologist Kevin Lighting.

Think about all the things that God has done for you. When you go way back and you think about how God provided for you in that one situation and how he showed up for you time and time again, you're going to find, you're going to be saying, God, I'm just so grateful for you. It's Chandler Moore. There was

0: on my mind.
1: Toby Mac on WBCL. I'm Wheez. I'm so excited to tell you about this event that's going to be starting in October, which is right around the corner. It's called Socktober. And I want you to hear about the event and the heart behind the event, because it really has a lot to do with Leah Bice, who's our community engagement director, with her mom.
2: A few years ago, my mom, Laura, had a heart for the local homeless shelter here in Champaign-Urbana called See You at Home. And she was the community engagement director with the Vineyard Church at that time. And through conversations with their director and with the team at the Vineyard, they decided to put together this outreach called Socktober. It just became this big outreach, and the Lord continued to put favor on it. It's super special to me because my mom actually passed away. And so I look at this outreach, yes, as a way to bless the community across our entire listening area. But for me personally, it's also a way to continue my mom's legacy. She embodied what it meant to serve and love people well. She was a woman of faith, of joy, of kindness. And so it's so special to me because I was helping her in the early days of Socktober just as her daughter. And now as the engagement director here at WBGL, I'm able to help steward and facilitate it on this end. So it's such a God thing. I believe so much in this outreach. It seems so simple to be able to donate a pair of socks, but truly this is meeting a need in so many people's lives. It's something that provides comfort and warmth and safety for people that don't have it. And also, I believe the Lord blesses each person that receives a pair of socks across our entire listening area. We're truly being able to be the hands and feet of Jesus through Socktober.
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3: 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Ann and I got married our senior year in college. When our baggage was opened, incorrect philosophies about money flew out in all directions. They held us in bondage until we united under God's philosophy. Most financial problems are not how we behave with money, but what we believe about money. In other words, your financial condition is not the problem, it's the financial lie that caused the problem. Good beliefs produce good behavior. When beliefs are transformed, minds are united in marriage. Believe what God says about money, and you'll develop a biblical view of it. My friends, the Carrells say, debt's bad, saving's good, giving is fun, and stuff is meaningless. If you have a financial challenge, visit WBGL.org/money.

0: John Reddick, holding on. Praise God. On WBGL, on Wheeze, you know, John Reddick and Hope Darst. And Roman Collins, who is amazing and was on American Idol, is going to be in Mount Vernon, Illinois for a special night of worship. It's called the No Fear Tour, which I just love the title of that tour. It's happening at Central Christian Church, November 12th. You can find all the details right on our website at WBGL.org. I love that song so much because I don't know about you, but sometimes I'm always picturing like I'm holding on to God with everything that I have. Jesus, you know, just holding on to him and clinging to him. But picture the kindness and the love that he has for you, that he is holding on to you. And I love this verse so much, Isaiah 41, verse 10. So do not fear, for I'm with you. Do not be dismayed, for I am your God. I will strengthen you and help you, and I will uphold you with my righteous right hand. I love another translation that says, I will uphold you with my victorious right hand. So yes, friend, God is holding on to you.
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3: Mostly clear tonight with overnight lows falling down to around 53 degrees. Nice and cool, but we quickly warm up on Tuesday with sunshine and a high between 76 and 82. And looks like clouds increase by Wednesday and especially Thursday. Things get a little rainy and stormy for the end of the week. For WBGL, I'm meteorologist Kevin Lighty.

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Have you put your trust in Jesus? It's Katie Nicole, I Found Jesus on WBTL. Oh, friend, Jesus wants to get to know you. He went to the cross. He took the punishment that you and I deserve, which was death from our sin. Shed his blood for you. He took your place so that when you believe, you wouldn't perish but have everlasting life. And if you have questions about that, maybe something's standing in your way, friend, you can text the name Jesus to 41224 and start that very important conversation. Hey.

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1: The verdict was guilty. 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
1: Then Christ came, changing everything. 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

0: Jeremy Camp Revival on WBTL. I'm Wee. So glad to be with you tonight. There is an amazing tour coming through the listening area. It's called the Altars Tour with artists Tasha Layton, David Leonard, and Patrick Mayberry. Patrick sings such songs as Holy Spirit Come, Lead On Good Shepherd. Happy to have Patrick Mayberry on the show tonight. Hey, Patrick. You're going to be on the Altars Tour, Tasha Layton and David Leonard. And
1: oh, yeah.
0: WBTL is bringing you in Thursday, October 8th at Crossroads Christian Church in Danville. Tickets, you can find them at WBTL.org. But here's the thing. I'm going to start a timer. Have you ever heard of an elevator pitch? You know, where you have you have to give something quick of here's what you do and you got this amount of time. So, Patrick, imagine that we're on an elevator right now and you have 60 seconds to give your best elevator pitch of why should I come to the show on Thursday, October 8th? And go. Well,
1: okay, first of all, my question would be, well, first, do you even like to have fun at all in your life? Because if you do, you can't miss this night. First of all, Tasha Layton, David Leonard, and I all go to church together. And so we basically, the heart behind these nights, Tasha's like, I just kind of want to take church around the country. So it's going to be all three of us at the exact same time on stage, leading worship, singing some of our favorite songs that we've written, singing some of our favorite songs we sing at church, and singing just some of our favorite worship songs, sharing stories. You're not gonna wanna miss it.
0: Okay, come on. That was an amazing elevator pitch.
1: Right? Right? And now it's time to get off the elevator and go to your cubicle.
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5: Mostly clear tonight with overnight lows falling down to around 53 degrees. Nice and cool, but we quickly warm up on Tuesday with sunshine and a high between 76 and 82. And looks like clouds increase by Wednesday and especially Thursday. Things get a little rainy and stormy for the end of the week. For WBGL, I'm meteorologist Kevin Lighty.

Ben Fuller and Carrie Underwood, If It Was Up to Me on WBGL. I'm Wheeze, and coming up in two songs, I'm going to tell you about how your monthly gift of a Team 40 could get you a limited edition t-shirt from WBGL. It says there's power in the name of Jesus. I'll tell you all about it in two songs. It's Brandon Lake on WBGL.

0: I know the Lord will provide. I know he will. It's Passion on WBGL. I'm Wheeze, and you and I can be reminded of that, whatever needs you have. And sometimes it's financial. Sometimes it's more than financial, but God provides. And I know as a WBGL team, we know that God's going to provide through you. Our WBGL Fall Fundraiser is starting Tuesday, October 20th, running through Friday, October 23rd. So we'd appreciate your prayers. You are what helps WBGL share the hope in Jesus, point others to Jesus. And that's an amazing thing. And something special for this fundraiser, when you join Team 40, which is a $40 gift, a $40 a month gift or single gift of $500 as a thank you, you're going to get this limited edition WBGL long sleeve t-shirt. And I love it. It's a beautiful color. It's like a deep heathered, like ocean blue. But here's the really cool thing. This is what it says on the shirt. There is power in the name of Jesus. All across the front. I want to say that again. There is power in the name of Jesus. Oh, there's power. Friend, we appreciate your prayers. And you don't have to wait till our fundraiser if you want to become a Team 40 member and get that reminder of that shirt. There is power in the name of Jesus is our way of, simple way of saying thank you. 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
1: 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And if we are prepared ourselves to have that close relationship with Christ, we can go in there and hold up the arms of those people that are hurting so much.
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1: There was a time that I swore I would never go back. I was blind to the truth, didn't know what I had. I was running, I was searching, but every

0: Cochran & Company on WBTL. I'm Wheeze, and if this is a time of night where you're trying to get some sleep, but you're finding it to be very difficult, if that's you, I put this together just for you. Sometimes sleep doesn't come, and it can be really difficult. I know I went through a time of insomnia, so I want to help you get the sleep you need. So you'll be hearing different friends praying for you, a segment I like to call...
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0: My friend Laura Perino is an amazing speaker and Bible study teacher. In fact, she just wrote a Bible study called At the Table with Ruth. And she's a prayer warrior. I asked Laura to pray for you.
2: I remember when I was a little girl that I was told that counting sheep would bring me rest. And so I would lay in my bed and envision a white picket fence with multiple sheep crossing over the fence as I counted them one by one. But one day I remember as I was older, I realized that rest doesn't come from counting sheep. Rest comes from counting on the shepherd. Psalm 23 talks about our good shepherd. David says, "The Lord is my shepherd. I shall not want. He makes me lie down in green pastures." I love the role of an Old Testament shepherd, and one of my favorite parts of his role was to provide rest for the sheep. Rest helped the sheep's bodies recover from stress, and it led to better overall health, increasing productivity for the sheep, even impacting the quality of its wool. As our good shepherd, Jesus does the very same thing for us. The rest that he provides helps our bodies recover from stress. The rest that he provides leads to overall better health and productivity for the things that he's called us to do. Will you surrender to your shepherd's care and the rest that he has for you? Perhaps tonight is a night you don't count sheep. It's a night you count on the good shepherd. Let me pray for you. Lord, tonight I pray for my brothers and sisters who need rest. Would you please cause them to rest as they count on you to provide in the places that seem to be lacking in their lives? We don't need to count sheep tonight, God. We just need to count on you, our good shepherd.
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6: Mostly clear tonight with overnight lows falling down to around 53 degrees. Nice and cool, but we quickly warm up on Tuesday with sunshine and a high between 76 and 82. And looks like clouds increase by Wednesday and especially Thursday. Things get a little rainy and stormy for the end of the week. For WBGL, I'm meteorologist Kevin Lighty.

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0: Starting the day with what God has to say, your WBGL verse of the day is very sobering. The end of the world is coming soon. Therefore, be earnest, be self-controlled and sober-minded for the sake of your prayers. Lord, that is a call to be focused on you, to be prayerful in all things and to trust. When you say the end is coming, Lord, let us be ready for it. Let your priorities become our priorities, because it's so easy, Father. There's no shortage of things on our radar and on our to-do list. May the things that really matter be the things that we really focus on. Lord, help us to not get distracted by lesser things or things that the enemy wants us to chase that just take up our energy and take us away from you. May you guide our steps, our thoughts, our actions, our priorities. And may we be prayerful in all things, because all things are an opportunity to connect with you. In Jesus' name, amen.
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0: can't handle the cuteness on WBGL. Dad walks into the living room and sees his six-year-old son, Koa, sitting on the couch holding his weak old baby brother. That's a big responsibility. Koa had asked to hold him, and then when mom handed him over, she stepped away for a minute. So then dad comes in, pulls out his phone, maybe to take a picture of the cuteness, and he asks, by the way, what are you doing? Koa looks up and says, completely seriously, your job? And then he just goes right back to watching TV, still holding his baby brother. So sweet, little sassy, but I think more sweet, with can't handle the cuteness.
1: 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Lessons, homework, activities. 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

When you want to pray, but you're not really sure what to say, you can open up God's words and pray and say them back to him. This is from Psalm 19. May the words of my mouth and the meditation of my heart be pleasing to you, O Lord, my rock and my redeemer.

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0: Good Lord is a song you can hear next Thursday because David Leonard, he is coming with Tasha Layton and Patrick Mayberry. They are swinging through and you can swing on through with them. Now, I do have a question for you though, because I want to go too. I love David Leonard's music. I have one of his shirts. And I don't know if it's weird to wear the shirt of one of your favorite artists to the concert. Is that like super fan? Like he's going to call security on me? I'm probably overthinking this. Anyway, you know, maybe the antidote to overthinking is just to go worship and get your mind onto better things. I think that's going to be my takeaway. So thank you for helping me process this. If you want to come, all the info is at WBGL.org.
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fall can move fast. We're here to help you slow it down with songs that do more than fill the background. 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WBGL.

0: Jesus talks about that very thing. He says you can enter God's kingdom only through the narrow gate. The highway to hell is broad and its gate is wide for the many who choose that way. But the gateway to life is very narrow and the road is difficult and only a few ever find it. It's not easy following Jesus. It's not easy standing out from the world and doing what God wants you to do. But he is worthy. He is worth it. You can learn more about a relationship with Jesus. We'll text you. You can live chat too if you'd like when you text Jesus to 41224.
1: Redemption. It's what God does.
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1: 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And just as he did then, God redeems our stories today. Recently, I was talking with a prominent Christian recording artist who struggled after his parents' divorce. It left a troubling residue all over him. But years later, God began to weave together healing and restoration. No, you can't change your past, but God can change the story you tell about your past. 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
3: Some stories begin with, please pray. Others begin with, God answered. There's room for both on the WBGL Prayer and Praise Center. Hi, it's Wies. If there is something weighing on you, tell us how we can pray. And if God has met you in a way you want to celebrate, share that too. 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

0: fall shows us creation changing all around us. But these songs remind us that God's love never changes.
1: For the Lord is good and His love endures. 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

I'm Jen with WBGL, and every day is not going to feel special or holy, but you can worship anyway, pray anyway, open your Bible anyway, and praise anyway. With Zach Williams, Rescue Story. Yeah.

0: it's just your love.
1: Some people walk into your life for a short period of time, but they become part of your story forever. When Madison was born, she was teeny tiny, just over a pound. Spent the first few weeks of her life in the NICU. And I can only imagine how many babies that NICU nurses care for. And they treat all of them as if they would their own. That's just who these nurses are. But Janine, the NICU nurse, left such an impression on Madison's family that when Madison was approaching her 21st birthday, she wanted to make it extra special, extra memorable. Did a little digging and was able to arrange a surprise reunion with her NICU nurse at the same hospital where she was born. Janine is still working there, and plenty of tears and hugs and cake and ice cream. Oh, you know, when good news is hard to find, some people don't wait for it. People like Janine, they are out there creating it every day, showing up, caring for others, loving them, making a difference. And sometimes people like Janine, who are just doing their job, that's just what they do, don't realize how much those moments mean until someone comes back to tell them.
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0: Sometimes you just need a night that's different from every other night of the week where you can sing along and worship and feel lighter after having been in a room full of people who are doing the same thing. 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
1: 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I am Chuck Bentley with Crown Money Minute and WBGL. The Church of Uganda is rolling out the African Money Map across its denomination. 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Another one wrote, "The money map sparks huge discussions. And finally, in my opinion, the African money map is a miracle." To set your financial priorities, visit wbgl.org/money.
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0: 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Today, they honor the memory of their twins, Adam and Sarah, who were born into heaven 26 years ago today and tomorrow. 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
2: 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I just love it. You guys are really grounded in your faith, and it's not just surface level. Like, you're talking about the things that we all go through, and we want to grow deeper in Jesus and with each other, and it's just so refreshing to hear other believers that have this mindset and mission. It's not just making people feel good. It's about pointing them to Jesus, and I love that.
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Jesus says, I am the gate. Those who come in through me will be saved. They will come and go freely and will find good pastures. The thief's purpose is to steal and kill and destroy. My purpose is to give them a rich and

0: Jesus knew that his mission was now finished. And to fulfill this scripture, he said, I am thirsty. After Jesus had tasted the sour wine, he said, it is finished. Then he bowed his head and gave up his spirit. And with that, he gave you access to God through himself, his perfect life. He did what you and I could never do, hard as we try. We can't be perfect, but Jesus is. And so through him, the perfect sacrifice, we can have connection with the perfect Father. What an amazing gift. What an amazing day for you to experience this gift of new life, of eternal life with Jesus. We'll talk more when you text Jesus to 41224.
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1: Can't handle the cuteness on WBGL. Dad walks into the living room and sees his six-year-old son, Koa, sitting on the couch holding his week-old baby brother. That's a big responsibility. Koa had asked to hold him, and then when mom handed him over, she stepped away for a minute. So then dad comes in, pulls out his phone, maybe to take a picture of the cuteness, and he asks, by the way, what are you doing? Koa looks up and says, completely seriously, your job? And then he just goes right back to watching TV, still holding his baby brother. Oh, so sweet. A little sassy, but I think more sweet with can't handle the cuteness.
2: The one thing I have poured my life into in the midst of this work is making sure my kids really knew God and loved Him as a father.
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2: And to know that I get to take him anywhere I go. He was with me in the hotel this morning. He was with me on the plane. And he's with my daughter when she's at school. And we may need extra. You know, while she's grieving, and as she has experienced that in his life, the things that we talk about in this book, his presence, his peace, his provision, his protection, his healing, all those things herself, you can't guarantee the results. And if you can get that in your kids, it's not going to protect them from all that, but I think it's going to see them through it.
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1: A couple hours of music can be a lot more than a couple hours of music. 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That's what's going down next week at Tasha Layton's Altars Tour with David Leonard. 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I think I said it's next week, but just in case that wasn't clear, all the info so you can join in is at wbgl.org.
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0: Starting the day with what God has to say, your WBGL verse of the day is very sobering. The end of the world is coming soon. Therefore, be earnest, be self-controlled and sober-minded for the sake of your prayers. Lord, that is a call to be focused on you, to be prayerful in all things and to trust. When you say the end is coming, Lord, let us be ready for it. Let your priorities become our priorities, because it's so easy, Father. There's no shortage of things on our radar and on our to-do list. May the things that really matter be the things that we really focus on. Lord, help us to not get distracted by lesser things or things that the enemy wants us to chase that just take up our energy and take us away from you. May you guide our steps, our thoughts, our actions, our priorities. And may we be prayerful in all things, because all things are an opportunity to connect with you. In Jesus' name, amen.
1: I had learned one of my high school friends that I grew up in Minnesota, had moved 20 minutes away from me to San Diego, California.
2: Two Minnesota kids who went to high school together both end up in San Diego years later, paddling out to surf. Hi, I'm Mark Gothier with Crew and Making Your Life Count. Austin Fruits shares the incredible story.
1: So I sent him a text that kind of said, do you want to go surfing sometime? And he said, absolutely. And so we paddle out and we're sitting waiting for waves and just start catching up. And he began to share, he was like, man, I'm just tired of living the way that I'm living. And I feel like I'm just being drawn to Christ, and prayed to receive Christ in that moment.
2: You could be just one text, one conversation away from helping someone meet Jesus. Hear more stories about how God is at work in real lives at crew.org/life.
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0: 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Today, they honor the memory of their twins, Adam and Sarah, who were born into heaven 26 years ago today and tomorrow. 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
4: 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But let me say this, if your kids are asking for help, get them help. Okay, and get them the right help.
3: Well, when you think about your teenager, what comes to mind? Confidence, or maybe confusion, or peace, or pressure? Maybe it's a little bit of everything. It seems that those years are marked by lots of everything. Today on Focus on the Family with Jim Daly, we're going to have an honest conversation about teen mental health and about how you can help your young adult to navigate things like anxiety and loneliness and more. I'm John Fuller.
1: And I want to say thanks to the viewers and listeners for tipping in and spending time with us today. I think today's topic is going to be relevant to parents who are worried or concerned about where their teens and 20-somethings are at, because this culture is really at their throat, yeah. No matter what it is. It can be too much screen time. It can be, you know, whatever. And we're going to discuss ways to re-engage with your teen and help, particularly today, help your teen girl with issues that she's facing about identity and body consciousness and all those things. And I think it's going to be really important to give parents a peace of mind that you can get through this.
3: Yeah. And Michelle Niedert is with us. She's always a favorite when she's here in the studio with us. She's a professional counselor, an author, speaker, wife, mom of two. She has a podcast called Raising Mentally Healthy Kids. Check that out. She's also got a great devotional called Strong and Secure, 100 Devotions for Young Women.
1: Michelle, welcome back to Focus on the Family.
4: Thanks for having me back again.
1: It's good to have you. No, I was going to use this scripture, 2 Timothy 1:7. I've used this as a parent. It says, "For God has not given us a spirit of fear, but of power, love, and a sound mind." That is truth. How come as parents sometimes we struggle to believe that?
4: I think because we're looking at the external circumstances around us.
1: Oh, yeah.
4: And if we just emotionally react, just like our kids and our teens, to those external circumstances, the enemy's going to take our focus and just create in us a lot of not only emotion in our hearts, but thoughts in our minds about the future and things that we may even predict that aren't even going to happen. And then on top of that, then our bodies are going to react. And we're going to feel that in our gut, you know, just like our kids, we're going to feel that tightness in our chest. We're going to feel like we don't. And then sometimes it's going to, like I did yesterday, it's kind of going to bubble up in not such a good way sometimes when the pressure gets too big on us and stuff. If we don't manage it well.
1: You know, so often we kick around the terms mental health, emotional health, but from a clinical perspective, is there a difference, or are we saying the same thing when we say mental health or emotional health?
4: I think it's similar for sure. Because really what I'm looking at as a Christian counselor, I'm looking at holistic help. At our counseling center, I've trained our 80 counselors that have come through us on a psychosocial, spiritual model. So I think it's the renewing your mind, and that is repeating that scripture and maybe repeating other scriptures. When I get stuck, and I got stuck this weekend pretty hard with some grief, The Lord's Prayer comes to my mind because I need that part, thy will be done on earth as it is in heaven. So I think even the memorization of scripture where I don't have to go find it. But this morning while I was getting ready, I'm not a good sitter. And I want to encourage you, if you have a neurodiverse kid that doesn't sit very well, sometimes we really want him to read the scripture. I listen to the scripture a lot. And so I was listening to Psalm this morning and that was helping me with that. So I think we've got, you know, those of us I think who are really tackling this well, we're helping people with breathing and exercise and things that help their bodies. I think we're helping them be in community. I think we're helping them with the mind piece. And then I think the emotional piece, the key to that, especially for this generation, is, and you're going to hear me say this probably and every time I'm here, but I think it bears repeating, emotions need to be on the bus, but they cannot run the bus. I was working with this beautiful teenage girl recently, and she is created that's just, I mean, they're very rare, but they are just all emotion. They can wake up one day and be like a girl on her cycle. I mean, if moms are going to listen to this, this is real, and that's what they deal with. But she's like that on any day, because that's how she's wired. And the thing that she said I've helped her the most to realize is sometimes that's just her emotions talking, and that's not truth, and she's got to separate that out for that day. So she doesn't do something like try to harm herself or think about dying or think about starving herself. We're in a critical mass with her, and it's super important that a clinician do that work and give her some coping skills.
1: You know, one of the things I often ask, you know, psychologists, psychiatrists who are Christian, just that balance of, because some people watching or listening are saying, you know, you talk about personality profiles, and but God does organize how human beings behave. I mean, it's in His creation, and that's why it's so manageable in that we can create these quick, simple 10-minute quizzes that give you an insight as to how you tick, because God has put the pattern in humanity, right?
4: He
1: so
4: has.
1: It's not something to walk away from. It's something to kind of help better understand how God creates us.
4: I agree, and not only that, it doesn't lock us in a box. My son won't take it. He won't take the quiz. He's being forced to in an organization, but he's refused.
1: Gene doesn't
4: he's
1: like taking him
4: I
1: either.
4: Don't want to be locked in a box.
1: Right.
4: But I've told him, this doesn't lock you in a box. This helps me understand how you work so I can parent you better. But at the same time, I understand the gifts of the Spirit, and I understand spiritual gifts, and the Holy Spirit can manifest anything in you at any time, and I'm trusting God to do that too in your life. So I think it's a merger of both.
1: You often say mentally healthy parents raise mentally healthy kids. Now, I'm thinking of the teenage years. Our boys are now in their 20s, but can a parent truly become mentally healthy during the raising of teenagers? It seems contradictive.
4: I think it's essential. I think it's essential. It may be contradictive, but I think it's really essential to a parent to have done their own work. I talked about this last time I was here with my dad, that I was raised by a father who loved well, but had a bad temper and probably had ADHD and impulsivity and didn't manage that well always in my childhood years. And I think if I hadn't worked through that, I could have repeated a lot of those generational patterns. So I think I'm experiencing a really interesting sandwich right now, because I am having, while I am being a grounding source to a kid who just went off to college and a son whose hormones are all, and moods are all over the place. I've never experienced him like this before. And I need to be that grounding source to him, and I need to manage my own emotions with him. But at the same time, I talked to you guys this morning. I've got a huge spike of emotion going on. I lost my dad 3 years ago this month. My mother-in-law died 2 weeks ago. And we made a huge decision yesterday that my mother is going to sell the lake house, which are the main good memories of me with my dad, because she needs to move closer to us because she is struggling with some health issues. And so sometimes we as parents have a lot of emotion going on ourselves, and some mental health issues can come out of that. Especially, I'm very fortunate there's not a lot of sibling conflict with me. There's not a lot. My mother is the person who, I mean, I always call her saint. She loved my father well, even though he was difficult, and she really loved us kids.

0: with that and still deal with the demands of our work life and ministry life. She's with Lifeway and the kids. And then it's just hard. And so I think we as parents have to do our work, grieve. I don't think we hide it all from our kids either. Mm. I think we model it well for them. I hope I am, because I hope they're going to care for me as well as I want to care for my mom right now.
1: Yeah, so you got both sides of that working. Yeah. And I think, you know, when I'm going through the book, I was looking at that factor that sometimes biochemical issues enter in. You could be an emotionally stable parent, and your child may have things that you've not dealt with that they're dealing with, whether it's anxiety, depression, and whether that's linked to biochemical issues, et cetera. So there's always that. There's not a formulaic approach. I'll ask this question in a way that I normally wouldn't ask it, because I don't believe there is a way to make sure something happens, make sure an outcome occurs. But parents can get so desperate that they ask the question, you know, in Strong and Secure, you're leaning in toward how can we as parents make sure our kids are emotionally and mentally strong?
0: I'm going to give you the best thing I know.
1: There's predictive ability.
0: Yes, there's predictive ability.
1: But no certainty of outcome.
0: That's right. And here's what I will tell you. The one thing I have poured my life into in the midst of this work is making sure my kids really knew God and loved him as a father, because that's why I wrote this book. In college, it changed my life to know God as father and to know that I get to take him anywhere I go. He was with me in the hotel this morning. He was with me on the plane. And he's with my daughter when she's at school, you know, while she's grieving. And that is what, I'll never forget the conflict we had one time when she said, I don't want you to be the boss of me. And I said, I don't want to be the boss of you. And as soon as God is the boss of you, I am on, I'm out, you know?
1: That's good.
0: And but what that, and I think she took the challenge seriously, but what it did is allow her to begin to seek the parenthood of the father heart of God. Mm-hmm. And as she has experienced that in his life, the things that we talk about in this book, his presence, his peace, his provision, his protection, his healing, all those things herself, you can't guarantee the results, but 1 hour out of 168 hours a week is not discipleship for your child. You can't leave them in church with the youth minister for an hour, and you can't leave them in Sunday school and expect them to catch it. You've got to spend time, like it talks about, writing the word on their hearts, talking about it in the car.
1: Yeah.
0: You know, I had a great conversation with my son yesterday or the day before when I was driving to school. And I just said, how you doing? And he said, I'm doing okay. And I said, how was the retreat? He'd been on a Christian retreat. And he said, it was good. And we got to be careful because we'll let that go sometimes. And I said, what was good about it?
1: Yeah, how was
0: what was good about it? And he said, I just really felt like God spoke to me in these ways. And I was like, that's amazing. I love seeing, and this is what I think parents need to do more of. Catch God at work in your kids. Mm-hmm. I hear a lot, catch your kids doing good, but catch God at work in your kids. And I said to him, I love the way that God is working in and through you. And yesterday morning, I got to watch my daughter on a telebroadcast of a church of 1600 lead worship. And I love watching her sing about surrendering her life to the Lord, even if it is in front of a camera. But I think there's, I see the authenticity in her heart and the surrender as she sings that I am available. And if you can get that in your kids, it's not going to protect them from ever having, she had almost had a panic attack. It's not going to protect them from all that, but I think it's going to see them through it.
1: Yeah.
2: Well, today on Focus on the Family, Michelle Niedert is our guest, and we're talking about really the heart behind this book. It's really a wonderful resource for you to work through with your young adult daughter. It's called Strong and Secure, 100 Devotions for Young Women. And you heard from Michelle there about what she wants to see you be able to do with this book and your child. Get a copy of the book from us here at focusonthefamily.com/broadcast. And of course, here at Focus on the Family, we have a wonderful counseling team as well. Michelle, as a parent, how do I know if I need to seek out a professional for advising me on anxiety and depression I'm watching my child go through, but I can't help her in particular pull out of it?
0: Yeah. I'm very grateful for your counseling team. I'm part of your referral network and working with a couple right now in a couple's intensive situation. So I'm grateful for them. And I'm grateful sometimes when I encounter people while I'm speaking that I can refer them in different states and know that I'm getting a clinical who also has a dedication to faith. But I think that's real important in this culture, I would say, is you're seeing

0: seeking clinical advice, make sure that faith piece is a part of it, or you might not get some advice that I would endorse these days. Things are changing in my professional life that way, and people have some maybe poor counsel for you. But I go back to what we talked about a little bit with God, I feel sad, and God, I feel scared, and managing your emojis. I think the two things you look at with your kids is intensity and frequency. How often are they struggling, and how bad is the struggle? But let me say this, if your kids are asking for help, get them help. Okay, and get them the right help. And that may mean you need to do a parent consult first with someone. I offer them all over the country to help you find the right mental health professional. My own sister, who is a Lifeway Bible study teacher, none of our kids are perfect. All of our kids have struggled. And she was the sixth person in a week who said, "How do you get your college kid to go to a counselor when you think they need to?" And I'm like, you know what? Can you get on the podcast with me and let me answer this question with you instead of personally? Because I've said it six times this week and I'd like to record it. So we actually very vulnerably recorded that together on the podcast. And so I think it's a process of, if your kids are asking for help, it's easy. But let me tell you this, I'm in these groups and y'all, it's kind of scary. They're called dorm room moms, and they were kind of about decorating at first, the dorm rooms, but now they're about where the kids are. Yeah. And there are kids who are failing. There are kids who are wanting to quit their sports. There are that have full rides. There are kids who are drinking too much. There are kids who some new boyfriend or girlfriend has come into their lives and they're walking away from their faith or their values. And our kids, I think where you put your kids in college is important too. And I'm going to say something publicly that I may regret, but we have been very honest with our kids. We are the ones who are making that investment because they can't afford it on their own. And so we will only invest, not necessarily in a Christian university, but in universities that offer opportunities for spiritual growth alongside their academic vocational preparation. It's very important to us. So my son, who wants to be a chemical engineer, there's not a Christian university in the country, small one, that offers that degree. But we're looking at schools where there's a strong crew or there's a strong campus ministry, yep, worship team, something. Right. And then you got to figure out a way to help your kids plug in. For example, when my husband and I and my son came with us, dropped my daughter off at college, we stayed an extra night. It cost us in a hotel room, but we went to church with her on Sunday so that she would go to church. A church somewhere in this new town she was living in. She would not be by herself having to do that.
1: Yeah, that's good.
0: And we could look at college adults. And I think we as parents are going to have to get creative about how we continue to disciple our kids as they're off at school.
1: Mm-hmm. In addition to that, I think to answer your question, John, how I would say that is if you have doubts, move. Like if something's in your heart saying something's not right, act on that.
2: Yeah.
1: And I just think if we're waiting for our child to express it, even though we may be sensing it, we may be a step behind.
0: And can I also say this, and I know that this is different than what a lot of us thought, sometimes it's okay to move your kid too. If they're begging to come home, you got to examine it. And you don't want to have somebody who quits too soon. But you know, we don't know, none of us gets a magic ball to see the future. And sometimes we feel the Lord has led us one way, but the circumstances are too much. And also, get them help there on the campus. Find a ministry, find a Christian counselor where they're at. If they're at a Christian school, most of those schools have amazing university Christian counselors. They're free to these kids. I met the ones at my daughter's school, checked them out a little bit, I have to admit. But it's so important that we help our kids plug in to godly support. And you know how we do it the best, guys? We model that. And that's what I'm most worried about. A lot of parents aren't modeling that. They're not seeking that out. If they're too busy to do it, don't expect your kids to do what you're not doing yourself. Mm-hmm. So my kids see me say, I have another meeting. It's with my coach. And I'm going to go cry my eyes out. I'll be back in an hour. You know, my kids see my husband in a small men's group every other week where he jokes about his Coke addiction, and that's Coca-Cola. He has a little soda migraine issue that he gets into. And sure enough, when his mom's died, he started drinking Coca-Cola again. Mm-hmm. But they see him struggle and get support and have men pray for him and him mentor other men. I think it's real important that our kids catch a vision for this life. And honestly, I know that you're saying, what does this have to do with mental health? It has everything to do with mental health. The biggest struggle these kids have, the research says, and the statistics are scary. I heard the president of the school share them, looking at the anxious generation, is loneliness and isolation. Mm-hmm. And so as we demonstrate that we're not, that we're in community, it inspires our kids to be in community.
1: Yeah, and I think in that regard, I mean, noticing the spiritual battle that we're in for what it mm-hmm. is, you know, the Word of God, I think 2 Timothy, it says, God has not given us a spirit of fear, but of power, love, and a sound mind. But the enemy works directly against that. And that is why I think we're seeing the opposites. In other words, anxiety, depression, loneliness, these would be the attributes of the deceiver. We've seen links between social media use and teen anxiety. We've had many guests come on and talk about this. Yeah. I guess the bottom line question is, how do we know what is okay and what's not when it comes to usage? And that, you know, it's every parent's battle, right? How much time is too much time? And it's almost like we're looking for someone to say, 1 hour a day, 2 hours a day, whatever that answer is going to be. How have you addressed that, and what do you see in the research?
0: Okay. I am very different than your average guest because I have not withheld that from my kids in the way a lot of them have. And I've done it partially because they have a working mom and a work traveling dad. And so with their extracurricular activities, I have wanted communication with them. Mm-hmm. Now, I have locked them down. They do not have a phone that has access to everything because as a clinician who treats issues with teenagers, my biggest nightmare was the day boys got porn in their pockets on sure. a phone, you know, mm-hmm. but in the counseling world, because we see so much of that. But let me say this, I think it's like anything else. When you ride a bike, you have training wheels, and then you start riding, and we need to help our kids with electronic devices do it with training wheels under our roofs well. Mm-hmm. What I look at is the emotional regulation piece of this is one thing I look at. So my son with the video games, I would tell him the minute when I say you need to get off, and I'm good with I need to finish this up or something for, and it's a couple of minutes. But the minute I see all that stuff, you'll see sometimes that's telling me you're playing too long, and so you're going to see me limit that. So I really bred in him a spirit of cooperation, a spirit of being able to stop playing, and realize that that's not all there is, because it is a very hyper focus enveloping thing, which. His friends caught me at during the Dallas ice storm. So when his friends are playing sometimes and it gets too intense, I will come in sometimes and say, hey guys, I think it's time to step away from the remote. Why don't y'all go for a walk, go get in the hot tub, let's have pizza, and then y'all can come back. However, I was playing a game on my iPad, and it, you know, we didn't have a lot to do during that ice storm. And one of them cutely said to me, Miss Niedert, I think it's time for you to step away from the iPad. I hear you talking at it. And so I think that's good, because that's the other thing that I don't think we talk about a lot. We love to talk about our kids and our devices, but let me tell you what, I got kids in my office that say they don't have much relationship with their parents because of the amount of time their parents are on their devices.
1: Yeah.
0: Working,
1: how did you react?
0: Playing games. One, praying about my own conviction of that, because yeah. I manage a business on my iPhone to a large degree myself. But also, realizing that I love Arlene Pelican, who I know you've had on, is a good friend of mine. That pivot that she teaches, when your kid walks in the room, when your husband walks in, you pivot for just a minute and you give somebody their attention. You recognize their presence. I have used that nonstop. But I want to address the heart of this question, I think, because it's not a formula. It's going to be different with each kid. Neurodiverse kids have hyperfocus. They need the dopamine more. They can get saturated more with it. But here's what I think it's more about, especially when it comes to the social media component. And let's address girls with this. Comparison is what the enemy uses to rob women of life and confidence and joy with their bodies, with what they do. You know, the biggest question I have in 12-year-old girls, which makes me sad, is am I enough?
1: Mm.
0: And they fear disappointing even their parents in that. Yeah. Even if they're fighting with you and rolling their eyes, at the same time, they fear disappointing you. Mm. Believe it. The research even says it. As high school counselors, the number one influence on kids still is their parent.
1: Yeah.
0: Don't think it's not true just because they roll their eyes. But here's the thing. when my daughter asked if she could start some of that, and we were legally at the age where she could, here's what I wanted to know. Where's your identity? Is it in people, your performance, people's approval, and your appearance? Because if it is, you'll die in social media world, right?
1: Yeah.
0: Okay. Or is it in Christ? Is it because of how you were created, how you were adopted, your purpose in life, and the fact that you have had the highest price paid for you when God paid his son for you? And if you can hold on to this value system in the midst of being around this value system, I'm okay with you beginning that process. And then the biggest question I think we ask is, what is the purpose of this? I have to be on social media. I'm a speaker, I'm an author, I might be becoming a Mahjong teacher, I'm a counselor, and all of that requires some social media dynamics to it. But my purpose in social media is to practice scriptures that say things like encourage one another. So to use it as a source of, right now there are people praying for me because I asked for it on social media this morning. Some who reached out and sent me text and everything else in the midst of that. And so I think it's a chance to be a light in darkness as long as we do it right. And that means that we spend more time talking about light than looking at darkness and criticizing it. And that's where I think we as believers get off with it. And I encourage my kids, stay in the lane of cheering each other on, of loving each other well on social media, and then speaking truth. Share truth there at times. And we don't have to be scared of it if we're bringing the light and love of God into it. Mm-hmm. And that's why I wouldn't miss those moments with my kids' friends and them. As I see my kids, my daughter just booked, she's become a professional photographer on top of the worship leadership. And she booked all but one last spot for April. And I saw it on her social media. I'd miss it if I wasn't there. She might not have told me that. We talk about more in-depth things than that. That might not have come up. But I got a chance on her story to say, wow, only one left. That's amazing, Sophia. ! And I think that's great parenting.
1: Yeah. Let's come back next time and mm-hmm. keep the discussion going. And this has been great stuff. If you're in that spot as a parent and you're looking for answers to desperate questions because you feel like, especially with this book, Strong and Secure, your daughter may be struggling with identity or anxiety or maybe even tipping into depression, get a copy of Michelle's great book, Strong and Secure. You can get that directly through Focus on the Family. And as John said, you can also talk to a counselor. 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
2: 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And thanks for joining us today for Focus on the Family with Jim Daly. I'm John Fuller, inviting you back as we continue the conversation with Michelle and once again help you and your family thrive in Christ.

0: And a very good morning to you, and welcome to the WBGL Morning Show with Jonathan and Courtney. I'm Jonathan.
1: I'm Courtney.
0: We welcome you to the 29th day of September, 2026, in the year of our Lord Jesus Christ. We're here for it, and we're glad you're with us today.
1: And don't forget, it's the penultimate.
0: Oh, it's the penultimate.
1: Yes.
0: It is the second to last day of September.
1: Mm-hmm. And we have this for, what was I saying? Let me start that.
0: Okay.
1: Psalm 37, verse 34, we have for you this morning. Put your hope in the Lord. Travel steadily along his path.
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0: known how good. Looking to wrap up the WBGL Kindness Club kits. 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
5: Mostly sunny here, maybe some areas of patchy fog, otherwise lots of that sunshine throughout the day, and warm temperatures between 78 and 83. Partly cloudy tonight, a low will dip down near 60. And on Wednesday, maybe a couple of showers beginning to move in from the north. I think a lot of us are dry during the day. Highs ranging between the mid and upper 70s in northern Illinois to the upper 80s in southern Illinois. For WBGL, I'm meteorologist Kevin Light.

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7: Mostly sunny skies expected here on your Tuesday with those mild temperatures, a high between 78 and 83. A few more clouds tonight, a low near 60, and on Wednesday, some clouds as well, maybe even a few showers in the Chicagoland area where highs up there only reach around 77. Sunny elsewhere and highs in the upper 80s in southern Illinois. For WBGL, I'm meteorologist Kevin Leidy.

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0: going to see if we could potentially, as we give thanks to the Lord for He's good and His love endures forever, and we give thanks to the Lord for the coffee and the tea and the matcha.
1: Yes.
0: Do you consider the matcha tea?
1: It is tea.
0: Okay.
1: Mm-hmm. Green
0: so
1: tea.
0: It is time for coffee and tea.
1: Yeah, always.
0: If we could possibly wheel the wheel of names in here.
1: Oh, it's about time.
0: It's in the back, and I didn't actually get it totally brought in here, so.
1: Okay, well, we can work on that.
0: You know actually where it is?
1: Well.
0: Are you able to access it from where you are or no?
1: Not from where I am. I'd have to go get it.
0: Okay. Can you go get it real quick?
1: Oh, okay, yeah.
0: All right.
1: Hang on just a minute.
0: Hang on. Get a little wheel of names getting. Let's see here.
1: I think I've got it.
0: Okay.
1: Okay. Yeah.
0: You got it. All right.
1: Yeah. Sorry about that. Wasn't really ready. It's just, it gets heavier every week.
0: So maybe it would make sense to explain what the Wheel of Names is before we obviously spin it.
1: Yeah, yeah.
0: And then, you know, we could spin it.
1: Okay, so the Wheel of Names just has a whole bunch of names on it of our listening friends. And I believe there's over 2,000 now. And once your name is on it, you're on it for good and it's free to join. You just text WHEEL to our number, 866-917-9245. And you just like fill out a little quick form that we'll send you. Just a fun fact about yourself and that sort of thing. And then every now and then we spin it and give you shout outs or maybe even prizes. You never know how we're going to use it.
0: Yeah, that's exactly how the Wheel of Names works.
1: Uh-huh.
0: So let's give it a nice, great big spin here and see what happens.
1: Look at it, just flying.
0: Wow, looks like brand new. The Wheel of Names today has stopped upon Judy Gillens of Villa Grove, Illinois. And like you said, it normally asks for like a special little fact or something.
1: Yeah.
0: And Judy is a retired school bus driver. And she has time now to volunteer at the school that she was driving the school bus for.
1: Wow, Judy. I love that. You can tell her heart is really for the kids.
0: Absolutely.
1: Hmm.
0: Give it one more spin here and see who's on it. Round and round it goes. It stops upon Brandon Helm.
1: What's up, Brandon?
0: Of North Neoga, Illinois. And he's

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2: Good morning to you on your Tuesday. Well, it's still some patchy fog in a few spots again, but we will find lots of sunshine later on and highs between 78 and 83. Partly cloudy tonight, low near 60 degrees, and partly cloudy on Wednesday. Could see a few showers far northern Illinois as our next storm system approaches. Highs ranging between the mid and upper 70s in northern Illinois and the upper 80s down south. For WBGL, I'm meteorologist Kevin Lighty.

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0: yet.
1: Emerson Day, God Ain't Finished Yet. Good morning, we're Jonathan and Courtney, and this is WBGL.
0: Been thinking about this morning because of a podcast I heard. What if we didn't pass up a single opportunity to be gracious to somebody in our life, whoever it is, whatever crosses our mind? And then I was just thinking, what does gracious even mean? And it means to show kindness or warm courtesy, good manners, especially towards others. And I know God doesn't pass up an opportunity to be gracious towards us.
1: It's ongoing all the time. I have an example.
0: Okay.
1: So yesterday, my son, who is a sophomore in high school, was working on some homework. And he goes, what was the name of my, I can't remember if it was seventh, I think it was eighth grade social studies teacher. And I said, you're asking me? And I couldn't remember. And at the moment, he couldn't remember either. And so I was able to look back in my email to see emails that his eighth grade social studies teacher had sent. And the name is still escaping me at the moment. But he just said he was working on his actual social studies that day. And he goes, I remember she was my favorite teacher.
0: Huh.
1: And I said, well, you should email her.
0: Yeah.
1: You should tell her, you know what? Here I am. I'm over here being a sophomore. And I remember when I was in eighth grade and you were my favorite teacher. And I just wanted to say thanks. That would be one example of not passing up an opportunity to show grace to someone.
0: Yeah. And literally a lot of times, just like that example, these things are totally free to do.
1: Yeah.
0: And we have no idea the impact that they could make on somebody else. And this podcast I was listening to was conversation between two people that one of them was just saying he just tries to live that way. And the other one was like, I'm going to give myself 30 days to just like keep tabs, like pay attention to the thoughts that come to my mind, write them down on my phone and see how many of them I can do for 30 days. And I thought that's nice. Kind of a neat idea. Nice little challenge.
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7: Mostly sunny here, maybe some areas of patchy fog, otherwise lots of that sunshine throughout the day and warm temperatures between 78 and 83. Partly cloudy tonight, a low will dip down near 60. And on Wednesday, maybe a couple of showers beginning to move in from the north. I think a lot of us are dry during the day. Highs ranging between the mid and upper 70s in northern Illinois to the upper 80s in southern Illinois. For WBGL, I'm meteorologist Kevin Light.

0: I can remember saying one time in my life, you know what? I think we have all the songs we need.
1: What?
0: Like, all the best songs have already been written. Got to stick with the classics, you know.
1: No.
0: But at whatever time, there was a cutoff, and I don't know what year it was. It might have been in the 1970s. It might have been 10 years ago. I don't know. But, you know, we got enough songs already. Hello. And I remember thinking that. And then the Lord said, no.
1: Good. I'm glad you heard that.
0: That guy the other day that was leading devotions to our staff read us a verse from Psalm 96 that actually commands new music in the Bible. It says, sing to the Lord a new song.
1: Right.
0: And it says to proclaim his salvation day after day. So we play a mix of old songs and new songs around here.
1: Mm-hmm.
0: And that's kind of why.
1: Yeah, exactly. We believe that. God's always speaking. He's always like torn wells, which is singing. He's always breathing on it. And you never know what's going to come next. And that's what I love about music. People are always making new stuff.
2: Oh.

0: Hello, this is Dan.
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0: the new song from Katie Nicole, I Found Jesus. We're Jonathan and Courtney, and this is WBGL.
1: You know, the very thing that like affirms that you are living, your breath, is also the thing that can help calm anxiety. Scientists have proven this, breathing techniques, all that stuff. But that's totally orchestrated by God. God knows this.
0: Now, I try not to think about breath too much because it can go bad fast. However, I never think about breath unless somebody brings it up.
1: Right.
0: And then I'm like, oh, I'm breathing.
1: Oh, look at that.
0: Oh,
1: yep.
0: There it goes again.
1: There it is.
0: And then there's something about just allowing yourself to breathe, which you will do involuntarily, Lord willing.
1: Mm-hmm.
0: But also, when you actually think about it and do it intentionally, it can be different.
1: It actually regulates you. Yeah. Acts 17, 24 and 25 says, "The God who made the world and everything in it is the Lord of heaven and earth and does not live in temples built by human hands. And he's not served by human hands as if he needed anything. Rather, he himself gives everyone life and breath and everything else." And it's because of that truth that we can anchor ourselves into that we actually can have those moments where you can just, you know, take that deep breath in through your nose and then take like one more sip of air through your mouth, your throat, and then you just like breathe it out the same way. And it literally calms you. And God created us to be able to have those moments, but to be anchored in Him in that is where I think we find that wholeness and that peace.
0: So be challenged, oh listening friend, to breathe intentionally. My guy recently has been telling me about 5-6-7.
1: Oh.
0: Not to be confused with 6-7,
1: no,
0: which we don't talk about anymore.
1: It's so old.
0: But, and that's in through the nostrils for 5 seconds.
1: Mm-hmm.
0: Hold it for 6 seconds. Then slowly exhale for 7 seconds while letting your shoulders drop. Works wonders.
1: Yes.
0: Something about the exhale being longer than the inhale. I don't know how it works, but God did it and somebody figured it out.
1: Mm-hmm.
0: And that's your challenge for this morning.
1: Mm-hmm.
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5: Mostly sunny skies expected here on your Tuesday with those mild temperatures, a high between 78 and 83. A few more clouds tonight, a low near 60, and on Wednesday, some clouds as well, maybe even a few showers in the Chicagoland area where highs up there only reach around 77. Sunny elsewhere and highs in the upper 80s in southern Illinois. For WBGL, I'm meteorologist Kevin Leidy.

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0: WBGL, Phil Wickham and Crowder. This is Jonathan and Courtney speaking to you from the WBGL offices, studios, and world headquarters. A couple of updates. Mm-hmm. The Chicago Cubs playoffs begin tonight.
1: Oh, boy.
0: At 9 p.m.
1: Oh, you staying up to watch that?
0: Aha.
1: Is that a yes?
0: Up will be possibly a... my consciousness, but not so much my posture, if you will.
1: Okay, yeah.
0: They are playing game one of the MLB wildcard round against the San Diego Padres, and that will be a three-game series.
1: Best They're always two out a of three. Wild card, you know?
0: Yeah, they are.
1: Bummer.
0: Very often. Another update from a listening friend this morning. Stephanie just texted us and said, you know what? I need some prayers today and the next. My son is on the way to Texas for the United States Air Force.
1: Wow. That is wonderful. I mean, it's wonderful that we're grateful for his service, but her sacrifice is also really appreciated and also acknowledged that has to be very difficult.
0: Yeah, she just said, you know, I'm having a hard time with this. So Lord be with our friend Stephanie and anybody dealing with that kind of mixed emotion that's going on this morning. We want to thank you if you support WBGL financially, and especially we want to say thanks and hello to our day partners today, Jeff and Emily Latz of Gibson City.
1: Today, they honor the memory of their twins, Adam and Sarah, who were born into heaven 26 years ago today and tomorrow.
0: They're thankful for their children in heaven as well as the four they're blessed to have here on earth, Grace, Ryan, Faith, and Jacob, and praying for all parents that grieve the loss of a child.
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7: Good morning to you on your Tuesday. Well, still some patchy fog in a few spots again, but we will find lots of sunshine later on and highs between 78 and 83. Partly cloudy tonight, low near 60 degrees, and partly cloudy on Wednesday. Could see a few showers far northern Illinois as our next storm system approaches. Highs ranging between the mid and upper 70s in northern Illinois and the upper 80s down south. For WBGL, I'm meteorologist Kevin Lighty.

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0: Good morning. 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
1: Time for Jesus and Jazz. Galatians edition. And I think that this verse tends to be something I hear in a negative tone. It's 6-7. Six, seven. It says, don't be misled. You cannot mock the justice of God. You will always harvest what you plant. Or another version would say, you reap what you sow. And I feel like that gets used kind of in that negative connotation a lot of times. Well, God's not going to be mocked. You're going to reap that negativity you're sowing.
0: Yes, yes.
1: But it literally, it goes on. He says, like, okay, well, yeah, those who are living to satisfy their own simple nature, yeah, you are going to reap death in that. But if you're living to please the Spirit, you're going to harvest everlasting life. So let's not get tired of doing what is good. At just the right time, we'll reap a harvest of blessing if we don't give up.
0: And so it's kind of a positive spiritual trust the process message also.
1: Yes, yes. And I really think that that's really what God would want us to focus on. I mean, because those are the things that he wants to produce in us anyway, which only he can do. But I think it's just actually very comforting to think like the justice of God works out in the end and we can trust it. He says in Romans, he's for us, not against us. And when we're sowing those seeds where it feels like, man, there's nothing coming from this good that I'm trying to sow, God's justice won't be mocked, and he really will bring that around.
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between 78 and 83. Partly cloudy tonight. The low will dip down near 60. And on Wednesday, maybe a couple of showers beginning to move in from the north. I think a lot of us are dry during the day. Highs ranging between the mid and upper 70s in northern Illinois to the upper 80s in southern Illinois. For WBGL, I'm meteorologist Kevin Light.

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0: On the night you fall in all the pieces, you can bring your lonely heart to Jesus. What if I told you that I believe it?
1: For King and Country on WBGL. Good morning.
2: Here are some of the things that happen just from the power of Jesus' name. And these are like documented things from the Bible. Chains break. Like literally, that man that was demon possessed, you know, that one time, and he was bound by chains, broken because of Jesus. Darkness flees. Sins are forgiven. Healing happens. Hope is restored. Demons tremble. Storms are calmed. Strength renewed. Hearts are softened. Love is revealed, all in the name of Jesus.
3: She's the voice behind Worship Through It. 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And Into the Sea. 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
7: Mostly sunny skies expected here on your Tuesday with those mild temperatures, a high between 78 and 83. A few more clouds tonight, a low near 60, and on Wednesday, clouds as well, maybe even a few showers in the Chicagoland area where highs up there only reach around 77. Sunny elsewhere and highs in the upper 80s in southern Illinois. For WBGL, I'm meteorologist Kevin Lighty.

with my soul. 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I need a peace that only heaven knows.

0: When the leaves fall, the tree stands strong. A promise that new life is just around the corner. Here's to shedding old leaves, growing new ones, and enjoying the beauty of it all.
1: Then Christ came, changing everything. He took my sin and shame away.
0: WBGL.

0: I think it'd be neat to share some stories this morning of very cool things that churches are doing in our communities to share the love of Jesus with the community.
1: I like it.
0: I have an example that I saw recently that kind of made me think of this topic. So there is a church in Orland Park, Parkview Christian Church in Orland Park. And what they do is they have, they work with a prison outreach. And so they go to local families who have a family member who is an inmate at Cook County Jail. And having a loved one, they say, in prison or jail is a very trying test to one's faith and a very difficult time in their life. So they just meet as a group for fellowship before they go out, and then they travel together to the home of an incarcerated individual, particularly near Chicago Heights or South Holland. And their people, you know, they incorporate scripture and prayer into what they're doing. They come to them. They do it twice a month. And also, it's people that they have long-term relationships with. So it's not just like a one-and-done kind of thing. They must have some kind of cycle where they go and visit these friends, and that's their ministry.
1: I love that because I really feel, I mean, I love prison ministry as well, but specifically finding the family members too. I mean, that's got to be its own challenge and grief, and it probably really feels isolating and lonely at times. And I think that is an excellent ministry. Wow. That's really cool.
0: Really cool stuff. So we'd love to know whether it's your church or maybe just another church in town that you've heard about that has a really thoughtful and neat way that they reach out with the love of Jesus. You know, nothing wrong with doing great things inside the church walls, but it's pretty awesome to go also. And we'd love to hear your story if you have an example.
1: Yeah, text us 866-917-9245. We would love to hear your story.

0: Ain't No Way, Jamie MacDonald. That's new music on WBGL. We're Jonathan and Courtney, and we're talking about neat outreaches that churches do. Outreaches, by the way, don't have to be neat. If they're being done in Jesus' name with real love, they don't have to sizzle.
1: No.
0: But some of them do, and we're talking about the ones that kind of get your attention this morning.
1: Yeah, and it really is the way that we feel the love of God very tangibly. It's when people in the church are just reaching out and giving of their time and resources. And Lachey from, she mentions this church. I don't know if it's hers, but Renew Church Chicago in Westmont, Illinois. She said, we do a justice center where folks can come and get free legal advice from lawyers.
0: Wow. That's fantastic.
1: What a gift.
0: Yeah. I mean, because it's like people trapped in whatever situation legally sometimes like feel like they don't have any advocate.
1: Yes.
0: And here comes the advocate, Jesus, showing up through his people to be an advocate for people in their legal situations.
1: Yeah. Sometimes you just literally need to be pointed in the right direction, but even that can cost you a lot of money.
0: Yeah, exactly.
1: Yeah.
0: An advocate. That reminds me of Stone Creek Church in Urbana. They're actually doing something similar, working through the Champaign County criminal record expungement event.
1: Wow.
0: Where people that qualify can get help clearing or sealing eligible criminal records.
1: Wow.
0: And like, if that doesn't have the ultimate example of the forgiveness of Jesus written all over it, I don't know what does.
1: Truly, man, like just such a representation of the gospel. If you've got something you'd like to share from your church or a church you know about that's doing some really neat stuff in the community, just text us 866-917-9245.
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5: Good morning to you on your Tuesday. Well, still some patchy fog in a few spots again, but we will find lots of sunshine later on in highs between 78 and 83. Partly cloudy tonight, low near 60 degrees, and partly cloudy on Wednesday. Could see a few showers far northern Illinois as our next storm system approaches. Highs ranging between the mid and upper 70s in northern Illinois and the upper 80s down south. For WBGL, I'm meteorologist Evan Lighty.

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0: Well, our verse of the day today at WBGL.org is from Ephesians chapter 4, verse 2 that says, "Be completely humble and gentle, be patient, bearing with one another in love." Now, I'm trying to see how many of the fruit of the Spirit are listed in that.
1: Let's see, humble, patient, let's see, patience,
0: gentleness, and love.
1: Love, yeah.
0: That's three in a very short verse.
1: Yes.
0: So anybody that's thinking that they have to do all that on their own, it's like, guess what? It comes from the Spirit. There's like three examples of that. Be completely humble and gentle. Be patient, bearing with one another in love. That's our mission today from Ephesians 4:2, but elsewhere in the New Testament, it says, by the way, that happens as you're connected to the Spirit today.
1: Yes, and we're glad that you are connected to WBGL because you're going to hear encouragement for that all day long. And it's thanks to friends who give, like our day partners today, Jeff and Emily Latz of Gibson City.
0: This is really special, and they've been friends of WBGL for quite some time, and we just want to say thanks for their support today.
1: Yeah, they're honoring the memory of their twins, Adam and Sarah, who were born into heaven 26 years ago today and tomorrow. And they're thankful for their children in heaven, as well as the four that they're blessed to have here on earth, Grace, Ryan, Faith, and Jacob.
0: And they're praying for all parents that grieve the loss of a child. 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
6: Mostly sunny here, maybe some areas of patchy fog, otherwise lots of that sunshine throughout the day and warm temperatures between 78 and 83. Partly cloudy tonight, a low will dip down near 60, and on Wednesday, maybe a couple of showers beginning to move in from the north. I think a lot of us are dry during the day. Highs ranging between the mid and upper 70s in northern Illinois to the upper 80s in southern Illinois. For WBGL, I'm meteorologist Kevin Light.

0: They say an apple a day keeps the doctor away. Surely caramel apples, apple cider, and those apple donuts are included.
1: That sounds like a very good idea.
0: Enjoy the season with us. 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

0: WBGL, we're Jonathan and Courtney. I remember when I started hearing about people going to a new church in LaSalle County called Acts Church. And I was like, oh, it's like the book of Acts. Like they're getting together and doing the thing. And no, it's actually AX. Acts Church.
1: Okay.
0: Like I'm going to ask you a question. And here's the question. Have you seen any churches doing really cool outreach things in the area? And Dave checked in and said, yeah, Acts Church. And Hope Week. It's a cool thing.
1: Yeah. So he said that this is where over 100 Christians go out into the various communities and just repair and rebuild things, like building elements for city parks or other establishments in the cities. And he says, totally free, no charge for the labor or the materials. We're just giving reasons for hope.
0: That's cool.
1: Yeah.
0: Because in big towns and in small towns, sometimes people don't be having a lot of hope.
1: Yep.
0: And you out here seeing, you know, whether it's, people planting flowers in the community, you know, making the place better, homes, whatever it is. And they're all wearing their Acts Church t-shirt. It's like, oh, here's a group of people that actually cares about our community. And it has probably something to do with God.
1: Yeah. Love that, Dave.
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5: Mostly sunny skies expected here on your Tuesday with those mild temperatures, a high between 78 and 83. A few more clouds tonight, a low near 60, and on Wednesday, clouds as well, maybe even a few showers in the Chicagoland area where highs up there only reach around 77. Sunny elsewhere and highs in the upper 80s in southern Illinois. For WBGL, I'm meteorologist Kevin Lighty.

0: I remember when my dad was pastoring a small church in Southern Indiana. We'd been there a couple years, and a woman named Michelle came to my parents. So she came to our house and she was like, "Hey, I want to start an outreach program." Hmm. And it was so fun to watch that like take root and really just like come up with ideas. And there was a whole committee about it and just like, how can we serve the community best? And just, I have so many great memories from the years of doing that. And this morning we've just been inviting you to share, if you know of some neat things happening in your community, in your church, whatever it is, to let us know and just text us 866-917-9245.
1: Bible even says how good and pleasant it is when God's people dwell together in unity. And I think all the more when there's, you know, like a mission involved with it. Mm-hmm. Mission Centralia, we're shouting out to this morning from a listing friend who let us know about that. I don't know their name, but they just texted us and they said, "Hey, check out what this church is doing." So basically what it is that they have volunteers building wheelchair ramps and handrails at absolutely no cost for anybody that's elderly or with a disability that needs one. Not a dollar is paid for by the people that have to have this hooked up to their house or whatever it is. And I'm thinking about Galatians chapter 6, where it says, you know, carry each other's burdens, and in this way you will fulfill the law of Christ.
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6: Good morning to you on your Tuesday. Well, still some patchy fog in a few spots again, but we will find lots of sunshine later on and highs between 78 and 83. Partly cloudy tonight, low near 60 degrees, and partly cloudy on Wednesday. Could see a few showers far northern Illinois as our next storm system approaches. Highs ranging between the mid and upper 70s in northern Illinois and the upper 80s down south. For WBGL, I'm meteorologist Kevin Mighty.

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1: Let's go, Gretchen.
0: Gretchen, way to be cool. And then Shelly also said, you know what I'm doing? I'm celebrating life every day as I listen to WBGL. She just said that in a text message.
1: Beautiful. And I really feel that listening to WBGL just amps up the celebration.
0: So true. So true. We want to let you know that we're listener supported, and the reason that we're able to do these things and Shelly is able to celebrate life and Gretchen's able to jam in the car with the kids is because people like you give, and our fall fundraiser is coming up soon.
1: Yeah, starts October 20th on Tuesday in just a couple of weeks, and these are just a few days that we give you the opportunity to join our team and give, really, you're giving back into your community and beyond by providing hope in Jesus for those who need it.
0: 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I've seen

0: shared the other day just a horrible, horrible incident on my front porch, sitting there watching the funny stuff on the TV with my son. And I look over to my front porch and there's a guy on my porch. I don't know who he is. And he's using the cushion of my patio furniture violently against my door. And I'm like, no. Well, he was trying to get a spider.
1: Oh, well, what a good Samaritan.
0: I thought, oh, it's fine. And it was the Amazon guy. So it just worked out. Bless him. And we've been talking about...
1: it's above and beyond.
0: We've been talking about churches that don't necessarily do things like that, but they do go out into the community and make it a better place. And Matt Nisbet, who attends Harvest Church in Sandwich, referenced my little story from yesterday in what he was telling us that his church does.
1: Yeah, because they've got men's groups that go out and they do lawn maintenance and clean and paint porches and do handyman things. He also put in parentheses, they take down spider webs.
0: Would you look at that?
1: We'd love to see it.
0: It's pretty cool. And he said they also provide free groceries twice a month. Aww. As well as emergency care packages. I love a men's group.
1: Yes.
0: I don't know that this happened in this situation, but I could just see a bunch of guys like getting together on a Saturday morning, kind of staring at each other. And they're just like, what are we doing? What are we even doing sitting here? Let's get out and make a difference somehow.
1: I love that.
2: I had learned one of my high school friends that I grew up in Minnesota, had moved 20 minutes away from me to San Diego, California.
3: Two Minnesota kids who went to high school together both end up in San Diego years later, paddling out to surf. Hi, I'm Mark Gothier with Crew and Making Your Life Count. Austin Fruits shares the incredible story.
2: So I sent him a text that kind of said, do you want to go surfing sometime? And he said, absolutely. And so we paddle out and we're sitting waiting for waves and just start catching up. And he began to share, he was like, man, I'm just tired of living the way that I'm living. And I feel like I'm just being drawn to Christ and prayed to receive Christ in that moment.
3: You could be just one text, one conversation away from helping someone meet Jesus. Hear more stories about how God is at work in real lives at crew.org/life.
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7: Mostly sunny here, maybe some areas of patchy fog, otherwise lots of that sunshine throughout the day and warm temperatures between 78 and 83. Partly cloudy tonight, a low will dip down near 60, and on Wednesday, maybe a couple of showers beginning to move in from the north. I think a lot of us are dry during the day. Highs ranging between the mid and upper 70s in northern Illinois to the upper 80s in southern Illinois. For WBGL, I'm meteorologist Kevin Light.

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1: Fall shows us creation changing all around us, but these songs remind us that God's love never changes.
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0: were sharing earlier this morning, Psalm 96, straight up at the very top of it, it just says, sing to the Lord a new song. And I think it's kind of a bonus when the new songs are kind of cool.
1: Yeah.
0: And that new Ann Wilson song, Who I Am to You, I think is in that neighborhood.
1: I think it is cool. And I'm grateful that, you know, we get to play you the new stuff, the old stuff, all the in-between stuff, all thanks to investments by many, many listening friends through decades now. And Jeff and Emily Latz of Gibson City are our day partners today. They've been friends of the ministry a long time. And this is a very special day for them.
0: Yeah, they're honoring the memory of their twins, Adam and Sarah, born into heaven 26 years ago, today and tomorrow. And they're thankful for their children in heaven, as well as the four that they're blessed to have here on earth, Grace, Ryan, Faith, and Jacob.
1: And they pray for all parents that grieve the loss of a child. And we're grateful for you, Jeff and Emily. Thank you so much for your generous gift to listener-supported WBGL.
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6: Mostly sunny skies expected here on your Tuesday, with those mild temperatures, a high between 78 and 83. A few more clouds tonight, a low near 60, and on Wednesday, some clouds as well, maybe even a few showers in the Chicagoland area, where highs up there only reach around 77. Sunny elsewhere and highs in the upper 80s in southern Illinois. For WBGL, I'm meteorologist Kevin Lighty.

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this moment right here, right now, you have God's grace for this moment. That moment later today, that thing you're thinking about, no grace for that yet because you're not there. God gives us the grace that we need for the moment that we are in. I'm Danielle. It's WBGL. On Tuesdays, we get a truth bomb. Today's truth bomb is this. God gives me the grace I need for the moment I'm in. More on this up ahead. Here's Franny Cash.

0: There's something that we do on Tuesdays at this time on WBGL with me, Danielle. I'm so glad that you're here, by the way. But we take hold of a truth based in God's word, a truth bomb, we call it, because there's so many lies that our minds and hearts can believe and are drawn to in this world. So if you'd like the truth bomb, text me the word truth, T-R-U-T-H, to 866-917-9245. Okay, here is our truth bomb. Once you text too, you'll be in the truth bomb texting group and you will get the truth bomb at 9 a.m. Central Time on Tuesdays. Okay, truth bomb here. God gives me the grace I need for the moment I'm in. God gives me the grace I need for the moment I'm in. Now, these truth bombs come from a place in my heart of things that I'm mulling over and struggling with. And I was worrying about something down the road a couple months away. And I was feeling angst and frustration. And then all of a sudden it hit me. I don't have the grace I need for that yet because God's not giving it to me right now. He will give you the grace you need when you get there. So we don't have to figure out tomorrow, today. We don't have to have the strength for something that we're not facing yet, because when the moment comes, God's grace will meet you there. This is an incredible, beautiful truth. When that moment comes, God's grace will meet you there. John chapter 1, verse 16 talks about from the fullness of Jesus, we have all received grace upon grace for the hard conversation that's coming up, grace for the unexpected news you may be facing, grace for a long day, and grace for the moment when you simply don't know what to do next.
1: 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Others begin with, God answered. 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
4: Plenty of sunshine here on this Tuesday, and above average temperatures with a high between 78 and 83. Some clouds increasing for tonight. Lows not as cool, only down to around 60. And on Wednesday, clouds increasing, maybe a shower or two in the northern portion of the state. Rest of us dry. Highs will range between around 77 degrees in northern Illinois. We'll say central Illinois still topping out into the mid-80s, the upper 80s in southern Illinois. For WBGL, I'm meteorologist Kevin Lighty.

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We are living in grace. We have grace for this moment right here, and there will be grace for the next moment too. On Tuesdays, we take hold of a truth. It's our truth bomb. Today's truth bomb is this: God gives me the grace I need for the moment I'm in.

0: A new song, so good. Road Less Traveled from Joel Barnes and Seth Schlatter on WBGL. Welcome, I'm Danielle. 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It's our Tuesday Truth Bomb, and we have a texting group you're invited to be a part of. 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And this truth, I need this in front of me. God gives me the grace I need for the moment I'm in. God gives me the grace I need for the moment that I'm in. We don't have grace for tomorrow yet because we're not there. Tomorrow doesn't even exist yet. And when my mind goes to worrying about tomorrow or next week or next month, and how am I going to have enough? How am I going to be able to do this? God is like, well, I'm going to be there with you. I'm going to give you the grace that you need for that moment. The Bible talks so much about grace. In John 1:16, it says, from the fullness of Jesus, all of his glory, the word of God made flesh, we have all received grace upon grace. His fullness is the limitless. It's inexhaustible, this supply that's found in Jesus. It's more than enough. It's grace upon grace. And when you follow him, we have all received this. We share equally in this abundant supply without exception. You get this grace upon grace, which is unending, this continuous wave of God's unearned favor and blessings, replacing or building upon the previous gifts. So we get grace for right now, and we get grace for later. God gives me the grace that I need for the moment that I'm in.
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0: John Reddick holding on. Praise God. On WBGL. Hi, I'm Danielle. I'm glad you're here. 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Today, they honor the memory of their twins, Adam and Sarah, who were born into heaven 26 years ago today and tomorrow. They are thankful for their children in heaven, as well as the four they are blessed to have here on earth, Grace, Ryan, Faith, and Jacob. 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
4: Plenty of sunshine here on this Tuesday and above average temperatures with a high between 78 and 83. Some clouds increasing for tonight. Lows not as cool, only down to around 60. And on Wednesday, clouds increasing, maybe a shower or two in the northern portion of the state. Rest of us dry. Highs will range between around 77 degrees in northern Illinois. We'll say central Illinois still topping out into the mid-80s, the upper 80s in southern Illinois. For WBGL, I'm meteorologist Kevin Lighty.

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0: Sometimes we just need a mental break and we need to think about something else. I'm Danielle. 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
2: This forecast made possible by Lands Plumbing, Heating, Cooling, Underground Services, and Drain Cleaning. Plenty of sunshine here on this Tuesday, and above average temperatures with a high between 78 and 83. Some clouds increasing for tonight. Lows not as cool, only down to around 60. And on Wednesdays, clouds increasing, maybe a shower or two in the northern portion of the state. Rest of us dry. Highs will range between around 77 degrees in northern Illinois. We'll say central Illinois still topping out into the mid-80s, the upper 80s in southern Illinois. For WBGL, I'm meteorologist Kevin Lighty.

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Going back to your childhood, you open up the medicine cabinet. What is the first thing you would expect to find? I'm Danielle. It's WBGL. What comes to my mind is cough syrup, that thick red cherry cough syrup that did not taste like cherries and was so gross, but helped when I had a cough. Here's Jeremy Camp on WBGL. It's-

0: Leah, can you test your mic? Make sure I'm the right one.
1: Hello.
0: Okay. Ginger, right?
1: The medicine cabinet from your childhood. What would you find there if you opened it up? I'm Danielle. It's WBGL. Tanya says dad's shaving stuff, his razor, his blades, his shaving cream, and a brush to apply along with his Old Spice. Mom and dad's stuff in the medicine cabinet. I think we didn't have as many bathrooms back then. So, you know, we saw everybody's stuff in the medicine cabinet. Stephanie says back teen, I can still smell that stuff. Gio says calamine lotion. Yes, we still have that today. I don't know what mercurochrome is. Maybe that was before my time. Mercurochrome. I'm assuming it's medicinal. So just taking a little walk down memory lane with the medicine cabinet from our childhoods this morning.
2: The one thing I have poured my life into in the midst of this work is making sure my kids really knew God and loved Him as a father.
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2: And to know that I get to take him anywhere I go. 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He was with me on the plane. And he's with my daughter when she's at school. And we may need extra. You know, while she's grieving, and as she has experienced that in his life, the things that we talk about in this book, his presence, his peace, his provision, his protection, his healing, all those things herself, you can't guarantee the results. And if you can get that in your kids, it's not going to protect them from all that, but I think it's going to see them through it.
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0: We don't have to be enough. We don't have to be like, okay, I'm enough. I got this because of this, because we're already someone that Jesus loves. Zach Williams, what a message on WBGL. 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They're from Gibson City. Today, they honor the memory of their twins, Adam and Sarah, who were born into heaven 26 years ago today and tomorrow. They are thankful for their children in heaven, as well as the four they are blessed to have here on earth: Grace, Ryan, Faith, and Jacob. 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
6: Of sunshine here on this Tuesday, and above average temperatures with a high between 78 and 83. Some clouds increasing for tonight. Though it's not as cool, only down to around 60. And on Wednesdays, clouds increasing, maybe a shower or two in the northern portion of the state. The rest of us dry. Highs will range between around 77 degrees in northern Illinois. We'll say central Illinois still topping out into the mid-80s, the upper 80s in southern Illinois. For WBGL, I'm meteorologist Kevin Lighty.

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a lot of sayings in our culture. They can be fun. They can be ear catching. And the older that we get, we feel like maybe we've heard them all. Well, I heard a new one. It was at least new to me. And boy, it's a good one. I'm Danielle. I'm going to share it with you in just a few songs. Here's Big Daddy Weave on WBG.

0: people, real struggles, real hope in Jesus. 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

0: If I asked you, what have you been called in your life, thinking back, you can probably recall a lot of things. I'm Danielle. It's WBGL. I heard a new saying, new to me, from this young woman who said, my mom said, growing up, it doesn't matter what you're called. It matters what you answer to. I was like, whoa, that is so good right there. It doesn't matter what you're called. It matters what you answer to, because we have people in our lives that call us things that are not true or have done that. And we may have learned to answer to those things, but we do not have to. We have an enemy of our souls. He's called the accuser. He accuses us night and day before God's throne. The Bible even says that. But then we have Jesus, who's way bigger than him, who intercedes for us and says the truth. So who are we going to answer to? God calls you beloved. He calls you chosen. He calls you beautiful. He calls you called by him, strong in him, healed, whole, kind. And most importantly, he calls you a child of God.
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2: 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I just love it. You guys are really grounded in your faith, and it's not just surface level. Like, you're talking about the things that we all go through, and we want to grow deeper in Jesus and with each other, and it's just so refreshing to hear other believers that have this mindset and mission. It's not just making people feel good. It's about pointing them to Jesus, and I love that.
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3: Plenty of sunshine here on this Tuesday and above average temperatures with a high between 78 and 83. Some clouds increasing for tonight. Though not as cool, only down to around 60. And on Wednesdays, clouds increasing, maybe a shower or two in the northern portion of the state. Rest of us dry. Highs will range between around 77 degrees in northern Illinois. We'll say central Illinois still topping out into the mid-80s, the upper 80s in southern Illinois. For WBGL, I'm meteorologist Kevin Lighty.

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We have a texting group. I send out a graphic with the truth bomb. 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

0: There's something that we do on Tuesdays at this time on WBGL with me, Danielle. I'm so glad that you're here, by the way. But we take hold of a truth based in God's word, a truth bomb, we call it, because there's so many lies that our minds and hearts can believe and are drawn to in this world. 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Okay, here is our truth bomb. Once you text too, you'll be in the truth bomb texting group and you will get the truth bomb at 9 a.m. Central Time on Tuesdays. Okay, truth bomb here. God gives me the grace I need for the moment I'm in. God gives me the grace I need for the moment I'm in. Now, these truth bombs come from a place in my heart of things that I'm mulling over and struggling with. And I was worrying about something down the road a couple months away. And I was feeling angst and frustration. And then all of a sudden it hit me. I don't have the grace I need for that yet because God's not giving it to me right now. He will give you the grace you need when you get there. So we don't have to figure out tomorrow, today. We don't have to have the strength for something that we're not facing yet, because when the moment comes, God's grace will meet you there. This is an incredible, beautiful truth. When that moment comes, God's grace will meet you there. John chapter 1, verse 16 talks about from the fullness of Jesus, we have all received grace upon grace. Grace for the hard conversation that's coming up. Grace for the unexpected news you may be facing. Grace for a long day. And grace for the moment when you simply don't know what to do next.
1: 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I am Chuck Bentley with Crown Money Minute and WBGL. The Church of Uganda is rolling out the African Money Map across its denomination. 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I thank God for the opportunity to teach the African Money Map. 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Another one wrote, the money map sparks huge discussions. And finally, in my opinion, the African money map is a miracle. 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

0: I love that these songs focus us on who God is. Passion and Christian Stanfield, just that good on WBGL. I'm Danielle. I had this wonderful mentor back in college, Mary Lou, and she said, listen to songs that focus you on who God is, because our tendency is to focus on ourselves, our problems, our worries, and when we can get songs that focus us on who God is, it's so much better for us. 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They are from Gibson City. Today, they honor the memory of their twins, Adam and Sarah, who were born into heaven 26 years ago today and tomorrow. They are thankful for their children in heaven, as well as the four they are blessed to have here on earth, Grace, Ryan, Faith, and Jacob. 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Thank you to Jeff and Emily for their gift to listener-supported WBGL. Lindsay is on her way in. Have a great rest of your day.
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4: Plenty of sunshine here on this Tuesday, and above average temperatures with a high between 78 and 83. Some clouds increasing for tonight. Though it's not as cool, only down to around 60. And on Wednesdays, clouds increasing, maybe a shower or two in the northern portion of the state. Rest of us dry. Highs will range between around 77 degrees in northern Illinois. We'll say central Illinois still topping out into the mid-80s, the upper 80s in southern Illinois. For WBGL, I'm meteorologist Kevin Lighty.

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Zach Williams on WBGL. Hey, I'm Lindsay. Here's the plan for this afternoon. Whatever you have going on in your life, we are going to worship through it. So we're not denying that there are things that are hard or struggles or sadness, but we're saying we're going to keep worshiping God through all of that because we know He is good. We know He does have a plan, and we know that He cares about our situation. Here's Tasha Layton.

0: WBTL. Hey, I'm Lindsay. Positive thinking is not denying the bad, but it's focusing on, looking for, noticing, speaking out the positivity. And I got a voicemail from a WBTL listener yesterday. And this is such a positive lady. I'm like, she's got to be on the radio.
1: Boy, if I could encourage listeners today, it's just a gorgeous day here. It's 68 in Northern Illinois. And my son works alongside a farmer, and they're just picking crops out. This is the first day, and I'm going to the farm, and I'm looking at the fields of soybeans and corn that just are ripe for the harvest. And I'm thinking how grateful I am that we live in a land where we can grow crops and we can feed our

0: cattle and our animals, and eventually trickle down to feeding people with the land that God has given us. He created this incredibly sustaining land up here in northern Illinois. We have the best dirt up here. So just to focus on some of the things, the beauty of the moon the last couple of nights, and the beauty of it this in the morning, and to be grateful for everything that He has provided, not just for our seeing, but for everything that we can enjoy. We can enjoy His creation for us. Thank you. Bye-bye.
1: Wow. I think she might have just got herself as a WBGL DJ. She's so positive and she's so right.
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6: Of sunshine here on this Tuesday and above average temperatures with a high between 78 and 83. Some clouds increasing for tonight. Though it's not as cool, only down to around 60. And on Wednesdays, clouds increasing, maybe a shower or two in the northern portion of the state. Rest of us dry. Highs will range between around 77 degrees in northern Illinois. We'll say central Illinois still topping out into the mid-80s, the upper 80s in southern Illinois. For WBGL, I'm meteorologist Kevin Lighty.

Here's what grace does. Ephesians 2, 8, and 9. For it is by grace you have been saved through faith. 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It is the gift of God, so that nobody can boast, so that nobody can brag. 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

0: When I think about bringing heaven to earth, one of the ways that I think we do it is by helping each other. 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

0: It's new from Ellie Holcomb, a reminder that God is with you today, and He'll be with you all day, all week, all month, all year. This is WBHG, Ellen Lindsay. We're so thankful to friends who help make these songs play, these messages play, this ministry happen. Today, it's the WBHG All Day partners, Jeff and Emily Latz from Gibson City, and today they honor the memory of their twins, Adam and Sarah, who were born into heaven 26 years ago today and tomorrow. They are thankful for their children in heaven, as well as the four they are blessed to have here on earth, Grace, Ryan, Faith, and Jacob. And they pray for all parents that grieve the loss of a child. And so, God, I just pray that you'd be with the Latz family today. Hold them in your peace and in your comfort on this tender day, tender week, God. In Jesus' name, amen. Jeff and Emily, we're so thankful for you, and we're thinking about you today, hoping that you get a lot of hope from listening. 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
4: Plenty of sunshine here on this Tuesday, and above average temperatures with a high between 78 and 83. Some clouds increasing for tonight. Lows not as cool, only down to around 60. And on Wednesdays, clouds increasing, maybe a shower or two in the northern portion of the state. Rest of us dry. Highs will range between around 77 degrees in northern Illinois. We'll say central Illinois still topping out into the mid-80s, the upper 80s in southern Illinois. For WBGL, I'm meteorologist Kevin Lighty.

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God's love for you never does. 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

our ego can really be a problem when it comes to following God, because we want what our ego wants. We want what our self wants. And that's just not how the Christian faith works. And Jeremy Camp is like, listen, after I'm done following Jesus, there's going to be nothing left of me. No survivors. It's Jeremy Camp on WBTL.

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0: 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It's everywhere. We just got to look at it.
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10: Mostly sunny and warm this afternoon, a high between 78 and 83. Partly cloudy for tonight. We'll have overnight lows dipping down to around 60 degrees. Wednesday, rainy, especially up north. You think the Chicagoland area, north and northwest Illinois, will see that rain coming in. Highs up there near 77. I think a lot of us, though, throughout the rest of the state are dry. Highs back in the mid and upper 80s elsewhere. For WBGL, I'm meteorologist Kevin Leiby.

I always think about this at bedtime, that God is awake. And so if I need him at bedtime, he's awake. If I need him in the middle of the night, he's still awake. You can always cry out to Jesus. You can always pray to him. He's never too busy to hear from you. He loves you, cares about you, and you can talk to him 24 hours a day, 7 days a week. Here's Matt Maher on WBGL.

0: Okay, imagine you're back in grade school, maybe third grade, second grade, and you're walking into school, you've got your backpack on, and you walk up to school and there's a high five tunnel that you have to walk through to get into the building. I mean, this is the kind of atmosphere we want to create at schools this year. And we're creating it with the WBGL Kindness Club for schools, encouraging schools to do acts of kindness. And that is an act of kindness that one of the schools that signed up, they did it. They created a high five tunnel. All the students had to walk through on their way in and start their day with a lot of joy and a lot of friendship. And if you work at a school or you know someone who does, please tell them about the WBGL Kindness Club. There's a few kits left. You basically say, yeah, we'll do acts of kindness at our school, and we send you everything that you need to get started. Carry it out in your own way and in your own timing and however you want to do it at your school. We just send you a free resource kit to get started with a lot of fun supplies. So sign up at our website. There are a few left. 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
1: I had learned one of my high school friends that I grew up in Minnesota, had moved 20 minutes away from me to San Diego, California.
2: 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Hi, I'm Mark Gothier with Crew and Making Your Life Count. Austin Fruits shares the incredible story.
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1: It's new. It's Chandler Moore. It's God, I'm Just Grateful on WBGL. Hi, I'm Lindsay. That's how we feel about God. That's how we feel about you being so generous and so kind with your financial support. 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And so the only reason we're here today is because of our generous friends who have given to support this ministry. And so I want to thank them. This is the WBGL Day Partners today, Jeff and Emily Latz. They're from Gibson City. And today they honor the memory of their twins, Adam and Sarah, who were born into heaven 26 years ago today and tomorrow. They are thankful for their children in heaven as well as the four they are blessed to have here on earth, Grace, Ryan, Faith, and Jacob. They pray for all parents that grieve the loss of a child. And God, please comfort this Latz family today. Would you be their peace? Would you be their hope? Would you be their comfort on this tender week? In Jesus' name, amen. Jeff, Emily, thank you, thank you, thank you. We're thinking about you today. And we're so thankful for your gift to WBGL.
2: 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Hi, it's Wheeze. 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
6: Mostly sunny and warm this afternoon, a high between 78 and 83. Partly cloudy for tonight. We'll have overnight lows dipping down to around 60 degrees. Wednesday, rainy, especially up north. We think the Chicagoland area, north and northwest Illinois, will see that rain coming in. Highs up there near 77. I think a lot of us, though, throughout the rest of the state are dry. Highs back in the mid and upper 80s elsewhere. For WBGL, I'm meteorologist Kevin Leiby.

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WBGL.

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WBGL.

0: Positive thinking and positive speaking is so powerful. And it's not denying the bad, but it's focusing, looking for, noticing, calling out the good in our lives. 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
1: Boy, if I could encourage listeners today, it's just a gorgeous day here. It's 68 in Northern Illinois. And my son works alongside a farmer, and they're just taking crops out. That's the first day. And I'm going to the farm, and I'm looking at the fields of soybeans and corn that just are ripe for the harvest. And I'm thinking how grateful I am that we live in a land where we can grow crops and we can feed our cattle and our animals and eventually trickle down to feeding people with the land that God has given us, that He created this incredibly sustaining land up here in Northern Illinois. We have the best dirt up here. So just to focus on some of the things, the beauty of the moon the last couple of nights and the beauty of it this in the morning, and to be grateful for everything that He has provided, not just for our seeing, but for everything that we can enjoy. We can enjoy His creation for us. Thank you. Bye-bye.
0: Amen, sister.
2: This Christmas, follow the sound of the drum. 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
6: Mostly sunny and warm this afternoon, a high between 78 and 83. Partly cloudy for tonight. We'll have overnight lows dipping down to around 60 degrees. Wednesday, rainy, especially up north. We think the Chicagoland area, north and northwest Illinois, will see that rain coming in. Highs up there near 77. I think a lot of us, though, throughout the rest of the state are dry. Highs back in the mid and upper 80s elsewhere. For WBGL, I'm meteorologist Kevin Leiby.

Cece Winans taking us to church this afternoon with Worthy of It All. I'm glad that you're here this afternoon to worship with WDBGL. We are thankful for God. We are thankful for what He's done. We're looking back and remembering what He's done. And we're like, yeah, God did that, and God did that, and He did that. Here's Mike Silas.

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0: I remember it's been maybe a year or so, but I went to the Jamie McDonald concert at Harvest of Hope in Mattoon with us here at WBGL. And I just like when you see somebody up on stage and they're excited about Jesus and you get to see him in person when you're used to listening to them on the radio, it is just so good and so fun. And so we want to invite you to that experience with Tasha Layton. She sings Meet Me in the Valley. Also David Leonard, Patrick Mayberry, worship leaders. And they're coming to Danville next Thursday. Thursday, October 8th, 7 p.m., Crossroads Christian Church in Danville. 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I just know you're going to be encouraged. 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

0: Jesus all along. It's Franny Cash on WBHGL. Hi, I'm Lindsay. Jesus is the reason this radio station is here. Jesus is the reason the songs play. Jesus is the reason people give to support this ministry. And I am so thankful to our day partners today. They're giving a generous gift. This is Jeff and Emily Latz from Gibson City. And today they want to honor the memory of their twins, Adam and Sarah, who were born into heaven 26 years ago, today and tomorrow. They are thankful for their children in heaven, as well as the four that they are blessed to have here on earth, Grace, Ryan, Faith, and Jacob. And they pray for all parents that grieve the loss of a child. God, I pray for all parents grieving the loss. Our friends, Jeff and Emily today, and anybody else who's listening right now, God, would you bring them your peace, your comfort, your hope? God, would you even give them a little sign, a little signal, a little clue of your love and of your presence today? In Jesus' name, amen. Jeff and Emily, thank you so much. We're thinking about you today, praying over you and your family. 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
4: Mostly sunny and warm this afternoon, a high between 78 and 83. Partly cloudy for tonight. We'll have overnight lows dipping down to around 60 degrees. Wednesday, rainy, especially up north. We think the Chicagoland area, north and northwest Illinois, will see that rain coming in. Highs up there near 77. I think a lot of us, though, throughout the rest of the state are dry. Highs back in the mid and upper 80s elsewhere. For WBGL, I'm meteorologist Kevin Leiby.

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WBGL, I'm Eric. I realize we all have different schedules. Maybe you're getting off of work or about to be done for the day. Maybe you have finished school. Maybe you're getting ready to go into work and have a second shift or working a little bit later on. Nonetheless, we've got you covered with your favorite music for King and Country's coming up. Chris Tomlin as well. Here's Matthew West. What's your

0: Maybe the relationship ended. 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

0: that they're known for as well. 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
9: Mostly sunny and warm this afternoon, a high between 78 and 83. Partly cloudy for tonight. We'll have overnight lows dipping down to around 60 degrees. Wednesday, rainy, especially up north. You think the Chicagoland area, north and northwest Illinois, will see that rain coming in. Highs up there near 77. I think a lot of us, though, throughout the rest of the state are dry. Highs back in the mid and upper 80s elsewhere. For WBGL, I'm meteorologist Kevin Leiby.

WBGL looking forward to Tuesday trivia this afternoon at 4:20 Central Time. And here's a little clue for you. Ready? Here's the clue. It centers around a person in the Bible who interpreted dreams. This would be from the Old Testament. That's a clue for you. Tuesday trivia again, 4:20 Central this afternoon on WBGL.

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0: We are quickly approaching our fall fundraiser here at WBGL, scheduled for next month, October the 20th. That's Tuesday through Friday, October 23rd. And we have just a few days set aside during the year to raise support for listeners supported WBGL, to keep it strong and available to you and to thousands who listen in every single day to hear about the hope of Jesus. And so thank you for considering that, partnering with us in fall fundraiser. And if you want to give that team 40, that's a $40 a month gift, single gift of $500. 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And as our way of saying thank you, we'll send you that limited edition WBGL long sleeve shirt. And it's a really soft, comfortable, beautiful shirt. It says there's power in the name of Jesus. And if you'd like to give now, or at least get the link to be ready to give, to be praying about fall fundraiser, text the word GIVE, just G-I-V-E, to 866-917-9245 or WBGL.org.
1: Redemption. It's what God does.
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0: That's John Reddick here on WBGL. As you're listening in this afternoon, we hope that you feel encouraged and uplifted by these songs. We've got more of that music coming your way. We want to say thank you to our WBGL day partners. It's Jeff and Emily Latz of Gibson City. Today, they honor the memory of their twins, Adam and Sarah, who were born into heaven 26 years ago today and tomorrow. They are thankful for their children in heaven, as well as the four they are blessed to have here on earth, Grace, Ryan, Faith, and Jacob. 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
2: 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It's not just making people feel good. It's about pointing them to Jesus, and I love that.
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6: Mostly sunny and warm this afternoon, a high between 78 and 83. Partly cloudy for tonight. We'll have overnight lows dipping down to around 60 degrees. Wednesday, rainy, especially up north. You think the Chicagoland area, north and northwest Illinois, will see that rain coming in. Highs up there near 77. I think a lot of us, though, throughout the rest of the state are dry. Highs back in the mid and upper 80s elsewhere. For WBGL, I'm meteorologist Kevin Leidy.

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Turns out smiling is good for us and it's good for others as well. And we do have a reason to smile. That's Sidewalk Profits on WBGL. I'm Eric and we have our Tuesday trivia coming up in just a few minutes. You say, well, Eric, can you give us a clue? I'd be happy to do that. Here's your clue. It centers around a person in the Bible who interpreted dreams. This will be in the Old Testament, okay? So think of it that way. Tuesday trivia at 4:20 thereabouts Central Time in a few moments here on WBGL. God.

0: interpreted Pharaoh's dreams in Egypt. Going back to the Old Testament in the Bible, actually the book of Genesis, who interpreted Pharaoh's dream in Egypt? Let's go with the options here. Daniel, Moses, Joseph, or Aaron? Who interpreted Pharaoh's dreams in Egypt? Daniel, Moses, Joseph, or Aaron? 866-917-9245.
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5: Staying nice and mild here through the rest of your Tuesday. Those temperatures tonight won't cool off as much, only a low near 60. Now on Wednesday, clouds increasing, especially in the northern portion of the state where some rain showers possible. A lot of us are dry. And then I think that better chance of rain starts to kick in for all of us on Thursday. For WBGL, I'm meteorologist Kevin Lighty.

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0: Hi, who is this?
1: This is Bill.
0: Bill, how are you doing today?
1: I'm doing well. How are you?
0: Oh, I'm doing well. Thanks for asking. You ready for Tuesday trivia?
1: I am. And it's funny because our youth group has been studying this story. So I lead the youth group at my church, and we've been studying it and to quite some depth, and I know the answer.
0: You better, right, Bill? Okay, here it is. Who interpreted Pharaoh's dreams in Egypt? And Bill says?
1: Joseph.
0: Congratulations. That is correct. Joseph is the answer. And I love hearing that. You said you've been leading a youth group?
1: Yes. It's been a really cool journey going through. We've started the year in Genesis, and we just now finished Genesis, and we were starting Exodus this month. So we've been diving really, really deep into this stuff. So,
0: love hearing that, Bill. Love hearing that so much. What church are you with?
1: Eternity Baptist Church in Centralia, Illinois.
0: Eternity Baptist Church in Centralia, Illinois. And just working through that story there with the youth group. Well, that is just wonderful to hear. And we appreciate you being part of Tuesday Trivia today. Yeah, if anybody wants to look that up, the story in Genesis 41, the story of Joseph is an incredible story, isn't it, Bill?
1: It is. He went through a lot, and he, God was always with him, and God saw everything out to his good. Because Joseph trusted God, so.
0: There's a lot to learn from that story. Well, thank you for being part of Tuesday Trivia, Bill. We're going to get that mystery prize from our WBGL merchandise closet sent your way. And we thank you so much for listening.
1: All right. Thank you.

0: WBGL, I was just thinking about our Tuesday trivia a few moments ago. Who interpreted Pharaoh's dream in Egypt? And the correct answer, Joseph. And the actual interpretation begins with Joseph saying, God has revealed to Pharaoh what he is about to do. This is in Genesis 41, verse 28. And then Joseph explains that the 7 fat cows and the 7 healthy ears of grain represent 7 years of great abundance, followed by 7 years of severe famine. And if you want to check out the fuller section, it's Genesis 41, verses 25 through 32, and the interpretation especially clear there in verses 29 through 31. So at Genesis 41, actually the entire story of Joseph in the Old Testament is worth checking out or maybe revisiting if it's been a while. A really, truly incredible story.
1: The one thing I have poured my life into in the midst of this work is making sure my kids really knew God and loved Him as a father.
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1: And to know that I get to take him anywhere I go. He was with me in the hotel this morning. He was with me on the plane. And he's with my daughter when she's at school. And we may need extra. while she's grieving. And as she has experienced that in his life, the things that we talk about in this book, his presence, his peace, his provision, his protection, his healing, all those things herself. You can't guarantee the results. And if you can get that in your kids, it's not going to protect them from all that, but I think it's going to see them through it.
2: Hear more at familyminute.org.
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0: 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Hey, we want to thank our WBGL Day partners today. It's Jeff and Emily Latz of Gibson City. Today, they honor the memory of their twins, Adam and Sarah, who were born into heaven 26 years ago today and tomorrow. They're thankful for their children in heaven, as well as the four they are blessed to have here on earth. 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
5: Nice and mild here through the rest of your Tuesday. Those temperatures tonight won't cool off as much, only a low near 60. Now on Wednesday, clouds increasing, especially in the northern portion of the state where some rain showers possible. A lot of us are dry. And then I think that better chance of rain starts to kick in for all of us on Thursday. For WBGL, I'm meteorologist Kevin Lighting.

0: Some fall days feel beautiful. Some just feel busy. Either way, the right song can meet you right where you are. 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

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Josh Wilson is somebody you've heard on WBGL. 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

WBGL, I'm Eric. You might recognize the name Josh Wilson. Maybe you say that sounds familiar. He's had a number of songs on WBGL, including this one.

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He actually has a music video. I noticed on WBGL Facebook and Instagram that he had a video of How Loved You Are featuring listeners. The song is just a reminder that while we may see our flaws, our mistakes, our regrets, God sees someone deeply loved. And he's going to be making a new video with this song, How Loved You Are, featuring WBGL listeners. And so don't worry, your audio won't go in this. 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
3: 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Staying nice and mild here through the rest of your Tuesday. Those temperatures tonight won't cool off as much, only a low near 60. Now on Wednesday, clouds increasing, especially in the northern portion of the state where some rain showers possible. A lot of us are dry. And then I think that better chance of rain starts to kick in for all of us on Thursday. For WBGL, I'm meteorologist Kevin Lighting.

Taking a look at our WBGL verse of the day, 1 Peter 4:7. The end of all things is at hand. Therefore, be self-controlled and sober-minded for the sake of your prayers. That's 1 Peter 4:7, our WBGL verse of the day. For years I've run the fast lane.

0: Congratulations going out to our most recent Tuesday trivia winner, Bill from Centralia. The question was, who interpreted Pharaoh's dream in Egypt? And Bill said Joseph. That's the correct answer. And Bill, you shared that you are a youth pastor and really working through this story and working through Genesis and going into Exodus with your youth group. And just speaking to that young person out there, maybe there's a young person who just feels like they don't have very good Christian community and fellowship, being part of a youth group. What would you say to that person today?
1: I would say you should just dive in, because there's probably other kids that are feeling the same way you are, and a sense of community is grown, and it's not something you should just take from. You have to give something to it. So just dive in and go anyway, and I think that you'll find that you're pleased with what you find there.
2: 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I am Chuck Bentley with Crown Money Minute and WBGL. The Church of Uganda is rolling out the African Money Map across its denomination. Shortly after facilitators were trained, many began teaching their first sessions. 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I thank God for the opportunity to teach the African Money Map. I'm inspired to continue equipping others to become faithful stewards. Another one wrote, the money map sparks huge discussions. And finally, in my opinion, the African money map is a miracle. To set your financial priorities, visit wbgl.org/money.
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0: That's Matt Maher and Gonna Be All Right on WBGL. Hey, let's say thanks to our WBGL day partners. It's Jeff and Emily Latz of Gibson City. And today they honor the memory of their twins, Adam and Sarah, who were born into heaven 26 years ago today and tomorrow. They are thankful for their children in heaven as well as the four they are blessed to have here on earth, Grace, Ryan, Faith, and Jacob. They pray for all parents that grieve the loss of a child. 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
7: Staying nice and mild here through the rest of your Tuesday. Those temperatures tonight won't cool off as much, only a low near 60. Now on Wednesday, clouds increasing, especially in the northern portion of the state where some rain showers possible. A lot of us are dry. And then I think that better chance of rain starts to kick in for all of us on Thursday. For WBGL, I'm meteorologist Kevin Lighty.

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0: WBGL, I'm Eric. Have you made that migration between, you know, the clothing, taking out the summer clothing and bringing in the cooler weather clothing? Maybe you just keep it all in the same place all year. Or maybe you say, Eric, I'm going to be in the shorts for a while yet.
1: Making well with my soul. 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

0: storm.
1: When the leaves fall, the tree stands strong. A promise that new life is just around the corner. Here's to shedding old leaves, growing new ones, and enjoying the beauty of it all.
0: Then Christ came, changing everything. 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

0: WBGL, I'm Eric. Can you guess what Americans are saying they enjoy the most about the fall season? Maybe you're thinking, I know what I enjoy the most about it, or at least, you know, several things. I think that's where I'm at. There are probably six or seven reasons I love fall. At the very top, one is not really more than the other. But most Americans are saying, at least this is what is going up to the top, this one activity topping the list, and that is watching leaves change color. Now, you were thinking about an activity, probably. Maybe not, but yeah, that's what it is. Watching the leaves change color. Of course, we can't watch that in real time unless we're really patient and we have nothing to do. Well, seeing the trees turn vibrant red, orange, and yellow, frequently at the top of the list of the favorite fall experience. Also on that list of favorites are cool, crisp air. And that first chilly breeze signals the change in seasons. Many say they love that feeling, that coolness in the morning and evening. Okay, here's another one at the top. Close to the top, Thanksgiving. The family feasting, the traditions around Thanksgiving are, of course, big. People name Thanksgiving as one of their favorite holidays and times of the year.
1: 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Others begin with, God answered. There's room for both on the WBGL Prayer and Praise Center. Hi, it's Wheeze. 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
5: Staying nice and mild here through the rest of your Tuesday. Those temperatures tonight won't cool off as much, only a low near 60. Now on Wednesday, clouds increasing, especially in the northern portion of the state where some rain showers possible. 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

0: high.
1: We are quickly approaching our fall fundraiser here at WBGL, scheduled for next month, October the 20th. 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It says there's power in the name of Jesus. 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

0: That's Brandon Lake. How good God is here on WBGL. Hey, thanks for hanging out this afternoon and for listening in as we're getting into the evening hours now. And Wheeze is coming in to share with you and spend time with you until midnight with all of the songs and encouragement. So hope you can stay with us through the evening. I do want to say thank you to our WBGL day partners, Jeff and Emily Latz of Gibson City. Today, they honor the memory of their twins, Adam and Sarah, who were born into heaven 26 years ago today and tomorrow. They're thankful for their children in heaven, as well as the four they are blessed to have here on earth, Grace, Ryan, Faith, and Jacob. They pray for all parents that grieve the loss of a child. Thanks to Jeff and Emily for their gift to listeners supported. WBGL.
1: This Christmas, follow the sound of the drum. 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
5: Staying nice and mild here through the rest of your Tuesday. Those temperatures tonight won't cool off as much, only a low near 60. Now on Wednesday, clouds increasing, especially in the northern portion of the state where some rain showers possible. A lot of us are dry. And then I think that better chance of rain starts to kick in for all of us on Thursday. 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

0: They say an apple a day keeps the doctor away. Surely caramel apples, apple cider, and those apple donuts are included.
1: That sounds like a pretty good idea.
0: Enjoy the season with us. WBGL.

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1: When you're worn down, WBGL.
2: Thanks for listening to WBGL Champaign-Urbana, WBMV Mount Vernon, WCBW East St. Louis, WCFL Morris Chicagoland, WCRT Terre Haute, WIBI Carlinville, WIMB Murfreesboro, WNLD Decatur, WVNL Vandalia, WZGL Charleston, and around the world at W.